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Everything will be all right, okay? But it would be a lot better if we could find those friends with Benzes to go shopping with. Where can we get those? Because all my mommy friends, we have minivans. But if you're looking for a friend, I'm available.

just might be having a family meeting tonight to finalize Halloween costumes because these kids are just changing their minds left and right. And finally, me and my husband were like, no, team meeting, huddle time, because we need the final answer. Okay? Because let me tell you, once mommy hits place order, those polls are closed. It's Shan, Mix 106.5.

this song always cracks me up because he's like, listen, I don't want to be a homewrecker. I just want to be better. And I'm like, ¿cómo qué? Like, what? You don't want to be all the way bad. You just want to be like 11% better. Okay, ¿cómo es la cosa? It's Shan, Mix 106.5.

plays crazy, we're all about to heal something we've been carrying for a very long time. Oh my gosh, I can't wait. And it's on my husband's birthday, November 5th. Okay, two songs away. If you want to see Gnarls Barkley at the Masonic, it's Shan, Mix 106.5.

We have waited 20 years for Gnarls Barkley to come back and perform. Can you believe 20 years since Crazy came out? Oh my gosh. Okay. I have tickets right now for one lucky winner. 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
12: A crash in Los Gatos causing troubles on 17. This update powered by Mothers Against Drunk Driving. Car versus a motorcycle on southbound 17 near the Highway 9 off-ramp. It has the right lane blocked. Got a two-car collision on the shoulder, southbound 880 at Auto Mall Parkway. On southbound 101 near Tully, a car out of gas. No lane details, but we do see slowing on southbound 101 from Oregon Expressway all the way to Tully Road. 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
14: Take a look under your bed. 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Wait, no longer needed? 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Because remember those jobs you were looking for? 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

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And I was like, oh my gosh. And I haven't even finalized these Halloween costumes. It's Shan, Mix 106.5, today's best mix. Gosh, I'm so

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8: A flurry of accidents around the valley. 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One of those collisions southbound 85 at Union Avenue has the right lane blocked. We have a motorcycle down in the middle lane of southbound 880 before Coleman in San Jose. 2-car collision off to the side, northbound 101 Blossom Hill Road, and first report of an accident in Sunnyvale, westbound 237 at Matilda. With the Discover Cashback Card, it's payback time when you earn cash back on everyday purchases. 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

at one of my last flights that I flew into SFO, Shaboozy was on the wall. They had a huge picture of him, and I was like, okay, yep, he's ours. Bay Area, we claim him. It's Shan, Mix 106.5, today's best mix. It was like, welcome home, girl. I was like, Shaboozy!

I remember driving on the way to school with my mom and my sister in our silver Mazda minivan, just scream singing that song at 7:30 in the morning. I was like, okay, looking back, I felt like I had an ex-husband and three kids, and my biggest problem was probably my spelling test that day. It's Shan, Mix 106.5.

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5: The legal dispute that happens between insurance companies and Habas Law goes like this.
4: The insurance company says you cannot prove that we should have to pay them any more money.
5: And Habas Law says, yes, we can. And then we prove it.
4: The insurance company says the amount you've calculated is way too high. You cannot prove that we owe them that much money.
5: Habas Law says, yes, we can. And then we prove it.
4: The insurance company says we're willing to settle if you'll just round that number down a tiny bit.
5: Habas Law says we would definitely do that if this was our money, but this is our client's money, so no.
4: The insurance company says you're bluffing. 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
5: Habas Law says yes, there is, and it's this one.
4: And then we invite them to go to the courthouse with us so they can watch us file the lawsuit.
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Yeah, Ben, just like that. Happy Tuesday. It is over. It's your girl, Shan, Mix 106.5, today's best mix. Make sure you get home, tell your family you love them. And if you want to relive the Michelle Branch concert when she did her intimate performance, it's all up on our Mix 106.5 San Jose Instagram. So go check that out. And this one is a remake of her iconic Game of Love song. Les dejo con esta. I gotta go. Bye.

0: 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Consider this your...
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0: XYZ with Eric Zachary. My neighbor sagas continue. We've talked at length. I think anyone that's ever lived in an apartment or a three flat or even like a house that's too close to another house.
1: Yeah.
0: I have this new neighbor that is across the alley from me, and it looks directly into my apartment.
2: Yes.
0: And this is a girl that just moved in, and I never even really thought about this apartment, looking into my apartment, because the previous tenant always had their shades down.
2: Right.
0: So it was a non-issue.
2: Right.
0: Yeah. And since she's moved in, she's seen me act like an idiot because, like, I've fallen over, my foot's fallen asleep.
2: Right, I was
0: making Legos on the floor at one point.
1: Uh-huh.
0: And, like, every time I look up, we make direct eye contact.
2: Okay.
0: To a point where, like, I don't want to be rude. She seems nice enough. I don't know her name. I've never seen her outside.
2: The tension here. I like this.
0: But our schedules are syncing up. We get home at the same time.
2: Ooh.
0: We go to bed at the same time.
2: Whoa.
0: We wake up at the same time, to a point that, like, I'm starting to slowly lower my shade a little bit more.
2: Yeah.
1: So she's taking shade time away from
0: me. Like, she's, it almost seems like she's making a point of being in that window when she knows I'm going to be there.
2: Right. She cute?
0: She's not bad. Look,
2: Eric,
0: I'm very happy in my relationship. It's XYZ with Eric Zachary.

0: This came at the perfect time because we got some complaints about our Taylor Swift segment that ran last night.
1: Yes.
0: XYZ with Eric Zachary. Let's start with the positive.
2: Yeah.
0: Taylor is back on top. She's reclaimed her throne at the number one Billboard chart spot.
1: Yeah, yes. Big ol' shocker. She put out her new album /
0: Encore EP.
1: Whatever.
2: The extension, the deluxe album.
1: Yeah, and now everybody's excited and now she's at number one again.
2: Patient zero.
0: Which we knew was happening, right?
2: Yep. Uh-huh.
0: XYZ with Eric Zachary, XYZ ENT Entertainment Report, all brought to you by Progressive Insurance. It's worth noting that I think of the three of us, I'm the bigger Taylor fan on the show.
1: Yeah, I would say so.
0: I'm not a Swiftie. I'm not like committed to like Taylor can do no wrong, but yeah. I do really have an appreciation for her marketing strategy, her as an entertainer.
1: Mm-hmm.
0: Yesterday, my mom was on the show for Mom's Hot Take, and boy, did she have a hot take where she is not thrilled, and I know that she's not alone in this.
1: I would say not thrilled is an understatement.
2: Yeah. Yeah.
0: She's getting a little annoyed with Taylor's constant talking about her marriage or alluding to her marriage.
2: Just, right.
0: You know, my mom's point was that she's almost 40. She's not. She's 36. But like for someone her age, it's just a little tired that I don't think that's the take. I want to be clear.
2: I don't agree with it at all.
0: Now, you know who doesn't agree with it at all is Taylor Nation.
2: Who heard
0: the show yesterday and we received a series of complaints. This is where I do take issue with Taylor Swift fans is they clearly weren't listening. They heard a little bit of one person's perspective,
2: which I'm
0: saying my mom was probably not in the right here, but then made up things that Jordan and I said.
2: Yeah, I was defending Taylor and I'm not a Taylor Swift fan.
1: Listen,
2: yeah.
1: I don't have to like Taylor Swift.
0: Right. That's okay. That's cool.
1: I'm sorry.
0: I just like that this email ended with, I will be alerting the Taylor Nation. I hope you're prepared for the PR fallout. Something to the degree of be ready for the wrath that will come from this. And I'm like, bring your worst.
2: You know how many people hate me.
1: I'm sorry, Taylor Nation. Everything's going to be okay.
0: I'm going to be honest. If this were BTS fans, I'd be scared.
2: Yeah, you know what? I'm with you on that. I'm just happy we've dethroned Ella Langley.
0: You know?
2: Can we talk about that?
0: Oh, y'all want a common enemy now. All right. It's XYZ. We're there, Zachary. Your XYZ ENT Entertainment Report, all brought to you by Progressive Insurance.
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4: Take a look under your bed. Find stuff under there? What about jobs? No? Now try your basement. There's a pair of overalls that overall you're not so into anymore. A perfectly good laptop that hasn't sat in your lap in months. And even more stuff, but still no jobs? Well, you really have both. See, stuff is defined as household articles considered as a group. Sometimes this stuff is no longer needed. Wait, no longer needed? 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
10: 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Yeah. Back to the music.
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0: I know everyone's going to have an opinion on how to parent children.
1: Sure.
0: And my opinion is always that, like, let a mom, especially, but parents do their thing. And
2: right.
0: As long as they're not doing anything, like,
1: abusive. Yeah. Or,
0: Obviously, Kim Kardashian is going to catch some fire just by the nature of her being Kim Kardashian. But in a recent interview with The Times, she said that she has five nannies to assist in taking care of her four children.
1: Yeah. No.
0: This doesn't seem insane to me.
2: No, I know.
1: I think the issue, if I have to take one, is that over time, realizing that your parents are still the main characters shows up in your life at some point.
0: Totally.
1: You know?
2: Yeah,
1: might be late 20s, might be early 30s. Yeah. But I'm like, oh, okay, yeah, my mom and dad are still the stars of the show.
0: Right. I'm a side character.
1: Yeah, exactly.
0: I entered in season 4.
1: Yes.
0: Literally. Yeah. For Keeping Up with the Kardashians.
1: Yeah.

0: It's the test on XYZ with Eric Zachary. Every time I try to say it like in a non-dramatic way,
1: yeah,
0: like it's the test. It still is like, oh, pop quiz.
1: There's always going to be a negative connotation to the word test.
2: I start sweating every time
0: Don't blame that on the test specifically.
2: Well, it doesn't
0: help. Audrey starts sweating when she walks in the door at work.
2: It doesn't help.
0: Three questions, all pop culture trivia that have to do with things that are currently in the news, and more so things that we've talked about specifically on the show.
1: Okay.
0: In the last couple days. So okay. Audrey and Jordan are playing for you at home. That does not mean that they are the best versed to answer these questions.
1: Arguably the worst.
0: We'll see how everyone does. The test, three pop culture trivia questions, coming up

0: It's called The Test on XYZ with Eric Zachary. And just to make it as dramatic as possible, cue the music. I love this song. Yeah, bring out the cello. One day when we get big enough, I want like a live cello.
1: Okay.
2: Right. Okay.
0: Why did you say that? Like, that's not attainable.
2: I just think that that's a funny thing.
0: Let me dream.
2: I just think it's a funny thing to wish for.
0: Three,
2: I mean, if we wanted a cello player, we could get one right now.
0: Moving on. Three pop culture questions all have to do with things that we've recently talked about on the show. Jordan and Audrey playing for you at home. That does not mean that you have to sit this one out. You should, in fact, yell the correct answer at the radio because maybe they will absorb it through osmosis or something.
1: Please.
0: Here we go. Question number one. Zara Larsson. She was on the show on Friday.
1: Yeah.
0: Love her. She was talking about owning her masters, her catalog, how important it is as both like just an artist, but also the investment of it all to provide for her kids and her future. All that said, obviously she's doing very well with her older hits like Lush Life and Symphony, finding a whole new audience. Uh-huh. What country is Zara Larsson from?
1: Jordan. Sweden?
0: Sweden is correct. Audrey,
2: I didn't know that.
0: If you were going to guess...
2: Probably something like that. Maybe say Netherlands or
0: okay.
2: something.
0: Okay. Sweden. She grew up in a suburb of Stockholm. Fun fact, I didn't know this. She won basically the Swedish version of America's Got Talent at 10 years old.
1: I knew that.
2: Really?
1: In 2008.
2: I did not know that.
1: I knew that.
0: Question number two. Daddy Netflix, a.k.a. Ted Sarandis, says that Netflix isn't growing fast enough. He wants more.
2: He wants
0: more live broadcasts. He wants more original shows. He wants more sports, all the things. But let's go back to the beginning. What was the very first release as a Netflix original?
2: Oh my God.
1: The very first Netflix
0: original series.
2: Oh.
1: Can I ask for a hint?
2: Yeah, can we get a hint?
0: 2013.
1: Okay, that I wanted the year.
0: Three.
1: Oh man.
0: Two.
1: One.
2: Man.
1: Game of Thrones. No, I have no idea.
0: That's HBO, Jordan.
1: Yeah, I know.
0: Technically the answer is a series.
2: Wait. Can I?
0: Audrey, go for
2: House
0: it.
2: Of Cards.
0: Are you panting?
1: Did you get it
2: House
1: right?
2: Of Cards?
1: Did you get it right?
0: It is correct.
1: Yeah!
0: House of Cards.
1: Let's go, Audrey.
0: So, what I was going to say, technically, it was a Norwegian series called Lilyhammer.
1: Okay.
0: That premiered in 2012, but House of Cards was the first American series and the first one that like Netflix handled start to finish.
2: Oh my God, okay. My heart's beating so quickly.
1: Good
2: that
1: job,
2: came to
1: Audrey.
2: Me like a
0: Audrey
2: that's
0: gets a
2: so
0: point.
2: Raven moment.
0: 1-1. Final question. Kelly Clarkson recently said that she loves AI, including its potential music. Ugh. Although she doesn't want AI artists competing against humans on the charts, she's also been attached to a different AI, American Idol, which is what launched her career. Glad someone laughed at that.
1: Oh, cheesy.
0: She won the very first season in 2002. Who was her runner-up?
1: Jordan.
2: Oh, my
0: Jordan.
2: God.
1: Justin Guarini.
0: I didn't know that's how you pronounce his last name, so yes. Jordan.
2: I was 1 year old.
0: It's called history.
1: It's crazy. I was like, I hope he asks who the runner-up was,
2: so
1: and you
2: evil.
1: Did.
0: Super fun fact. I don't know if you remember this, Jordan. The two of them, even after he lost or he came in second, they went on to star in a musical rom-com called From Justin to Kelly,
1: okay, yeah.
0: which is available on Prime Video, and it scored 8% on Rotten Tomatoes.
1: Do you want another fun fact?
0: Hmm.
1: Remember the singer, the tiny singer for the Dr. Pepper commercials?
0: That's him.
1: That's him, yeah.
0: He's also gone on to have a pretty successful career.
1: Oh,
0: Broadway.
1: Good for
0: he
1: him.
0: Was in Wicked and a
2: oh,
0: bunch
2: good
0: of other
2: for him.
0: Shows.
2: Nice.
0: But,
2: good for him.
0: All right, Jordan does a pretty good job with the test.
1: Thank you. Thank you.
0: Audrey did pant and get a question correct.
2: I got one right.
0: So, like, emotionally, you won a little bit in your heart, but I got to give it to Jordan. The test is all brought to you by Chick-fil-A on XYZ with Eric Zachary.
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0: job that regardless of how badly you may want to take a break or even quit, you just can't stop in the middle of.
1: Now, hear me out, because I do think breaks are important, and at certain points, you should be able to take a break, but I just got a pedicure.
0: Oh, my God. Jordan, woman, I was thinking, like, doctor.
1: Yeah, that too. Sure, why not?
0: Okay.
1: But, like, she stopped doing the pedicure to go to the bathroom and then got back, and then the first thing she did was, like, dip her hands in the water and then start to massage.
0: Oh, so you have to wonder.
1: Yes, I had to wonder.
0: Did you go to the bathroom to check if they have a sign that's like, all employees must wash hands?
1: I didn't. I was just like, I need to leave. I need to leave after this.
2: She washed her hands.
1: That's you'd like to think.
0: That's a leap, but Jordan could have had his dogs washed with urine water.
1: This is what I'm saying. Like, all I'm saying is I'm not relaxed anymore. Because now I'm just thinking about...
0: I just love that you're out here just getting pedicures. I think it's important.
1: I think it's important to keep your feet, you know, at a certain standard.
2: Yeah. All right.
0: What's a job or a profession where, like, yes, everyone should be able to take a break, but, like, while you're in the middle of said job, should not be the time that you take a break?
1: Don't stop down.
0: We'll talk about it next on XYZ.

0: Like the delicate king that he is, Jordan really emphasizes the importance of pedicures, specifically men going to get pedicures on a regular basis.
1: Women too. Everybody can get it.
0: I just think it's more common for women is what I'm saying.
1: Oh, yeah, for sure.
2: That, like, I don't Jordan's get
0: like, yeah, I never had a pedicure in my life. I don't like people
2: really?
0: Touching my feet. It's my own thing. Yeah. I'm not sure. Having this fight.
1: Yeah.
0: All that to say, Jordan's pedicurist, I guess.
1: Yeah,
0: or
1: yeah.
0: Nail tech. Decided in the middle of redoing your feet that she would need to go to the bathroom.
1: Yes.
0: So she walked away and came back, but immediately put her hands in the water, and that led you to believe, like, oh, did you just mix?
1: In my heart of hearts, she probably washed her hands. I hope too. Like, my thing is, now I'm not relaxed because this is all I'm thinking about the entire time. This is supposed to be a
0: do you close your eyes during a pedicure? Like, what's your stasis during that?
1: It really depends. Am I by myself? Have I gone with someone? Are we talking through it? You know, so it sometimes I do, sometimes I don't. Mm-hmm. But the only thing I'm thinking about now is, what were you doing in the bathroom? Well, what didn't you do in the bathroom?
0: I can think of one of two things you know? She was probably doing.
1: I'm just saying, like, my mind is racing now. I can't go back to that relaxed state.
0: Yeah.
1: You could have gone to the bathroom before I got there.
0: The bigger question is, what's a job that, while you're in the middle of that particular job, is not the time to take a break?
1: Right.
0: That's all you told us prior to this.
1: Yes.
0: My head immediately jumped to, like, heart surgeon.
1: 100%.
0: CPR, anything medical. Yeah. But, like, again, you're probably preparing that. If you know you're going to be in surgery for 6 hours, I would imagine, I mean, if we have any surgeons, A, thank you for what you do, but they could probably run to the bathroom. Like, they have a whole team that's monitoring.
1: They got a team.
2: Yeah.
0: Like, you probably need to make sure you don't need to have an extended stay.
1: Right.
0: But,
1: like, I wouldn't go to Chili's before open heart surgery.
0: Yeah. Other things that come to mind, pilots. I mean, they do take breaks, but, like, there's certain moments that you cannot leave the cabin. Yeah.
1: And again, two people in there. They've got a team. Mm-hmm. So that if one person needs to do something, the other person can take over.
0: Having heard your story now, I've been in the position where I've had a massage and the masseuse leaves you in the room, and there's never been a more vulnerable time than when you're just left face down.
1: Yeah.
0: Because see, I don't want to be the person they walk back into, like, sitting upright, but I don't want to be like, oh, I've just been waiting for you.
2: Well, so yeah, that's why you just relax.
0: But what if they're gone for too long? How long is too long?
1: Now, I'll tell you how long too long is, because there was one time, Eric, you were there. I was getting massage, and I have a horrible history with massages.
0: It's very funny to me.
1: Story for another time. But once Eric knew that I had this issue, he walked into the room and whispered to the massage therapist, like, hey, can I mess with him for a little bit? And you did.
0: No sign language. I'm not good at, like, reading lips or anything, but I've never communicated to a stranger better, because she was so in on the joke. I was like, can I take over?
2: Yeah.
0: And she was like, yeah. So, like, I thought it was pretty seamless that I took over.
1: You
0: and
1: did.
0: Started massaging Jordan for the prank.
1: And then he, like, whispered in my ear and I freaked out. Now, when she came back, she was rolling down the towel and my exposed butt is out, and then she left the room. I'm very vulnerable. It takes about 10 seconds for it to be
0: too
1: long.
0: Why are you taking off your don't take your underwear off.
1: She asked me, like, I was like, what's the protocol here? She told me that.
0: If anyone other than a doctor's like, remove your underwear, I'm like, you're lying to me.
2: Yeah, that's crazy.
0: I'm sorry. That's a Jordan problem.
1: Hey, look, I answered your question.
0: Okay. Don't take a break in the middle of a massage or in the middle of a pedicure unless absolutely necessary, is Jordan's PSA for the day.
1: Yep.
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0: There is a new hot girl hotline. That's yes. AI powered. It's not what it sounds like.
1: Yeah.
2: Yeah. Yes. Got to clarify that.
0: Which would be like a phone number that a teenage boy would try to call from the school bathroom. That's not what it is.
1: This or
0: is
1: like a 60-year-old man.
2: Yeah.
1: I don't think
2: yeah.
1: that the kids are doing that these days. Yeah. I got to be honest. They're
0: like, I got to talk to somebody.
1: Their
0: that
1: girlfriends
0: scares
1: are
0: me.
1: AI.
0: Anyway. Yeah. This is by women for women, a new AI powered hotline chat assistant essentially to help. Talk the girlies through breakups or relationship issues.
2: Advice yeah. in general. Now, because it's AI, there's a lot of concerns from everyone else saying, you know, ChatGPT is in a lot of trouble for this. Mm-hmm. You know, they can't claim to be a therapist or anything like that. You know, they've given advice, bad advice. So Hot Girl Hotline is trying to take that on. So we will see what
0: is
2: happens.
0: Is it just a website or is it a...
2: It's an app that okay. you can, and you know, you can talk to it. It'll give you
0: why did he
2: back.
0: Ghost me?
2: No, that's exactly what it's for.
0: I'm all for it. I've ran things past AI for like opinions, but like, I want it to be honest, be like, well, Tabitha... Yeah. What did you do? Did you text him 17 times in a minute?
2: You want it to go, maybe you're the problem.
0: I want it to be unbiased.

0: More About Nothing is coming up next on XYZ with Eric Zachary. It's exactly what it sounds like. More things about something you probably didn't know about.
1: That's right.
0: Jordan does a little internet deep dive, if you will, to find random facts or stories that we haven't otherwise heard. Maybe, probably not. We're learning about Jason Mraz next. Remember him?
1: Yes.
0: I love that you guys both went for the same song. That's good.
2: I'm yours.
0: Learning about him and his connection to Chipotle, which is kind of crazy.
1: Yeah.
0: Next, but first, a little bonus fact.
1: Your jaw can exert about 150 to 200 pounds of force, but due to the receptors in your teeth, that's what stops you from like blowing your face up.
0: Blowing your face up? That's the medical term?
1: Well, no, obviously it's not the medical term, but if you were to chew with the exact force that your jaw could exert, your face would be shattered.
2: But if you needed to like bite someone.
1: I don't know that because you don't usually use all that force, I don't know that the first bite you go for would do that. Okay. Yeah. Yeah.
0: Well, I mean, she's into Taco Bell. More About Nothing on XYZ with Eric Zachary. It's all brought to you by Progressive Insurance. It's exactly that. Just a few facts that maybe you otherwise didn't know. Like,
1: yes,
0: the fact that Jason Mraz has a pretty crazy partnership with Chipotle.
1: He does. And it's not in the way that you think. So yeah. Jason Mraz, I think his biggest song, I'm Yours, everybody likes to sing that
0: one. Let's remind the people real quick.
3: Yeah. So this banger. Hey, is that our take? No more. No more.
1: There you go, guys.
0: Wait. All right. Before we get a copyright strike, we'll fade that out. But he is a hippie. I mean, if you've ever seen him, he's pretty free, love, world peace, all the things.
2: He loves a fedora.
0: He loves a fedora.
1: Yes, he does. He rocks a mean fedora. But he released his debut album in 2002, right? In 2004, he purchases this huge property in San Diego and spent years just cultivating it until he, in 2015, puts out Mraz Family Farms. They call it the Maranch. Where that's not a joke.
2: I love
1: that. Not a joke. Now they grow several things from coffee, passion fruit, dragon fruit, other specialty crops, but their biggest one is avocados. And because they do so well, they actually directly supply Chipotle regionally. If you're ever like shaking your fist at the sky, the avocado or the guac is too much.
0: Yeah.
1: You might have to blame Jason Mraz.
0: He's driving the cost, is what you're saying.
1: I can't say that for sure.
0: I was thinking more like if you have Chipotle in California and you get the avocado and you suddenly want to wear a fedora.
1: It's because of Jason Mraz.
0: Yeah.
1: Yes.
0: He's a super sweet guy. I've gotten the chance to talk to him a long time ago, very briefly, but just like it was in a very chaotic environment and he was so kind.
1: Oh, nice.
0: He's just one of those guys that you want to be friends with.
1: Of course.
0: And I think that like being like a successful family farmer, I'm sure everything's organic or whatever.
1: It's all free trade. Yeah.
0: He probably makes pank.
1: I can only imagine.
0: I'd love to know where he makes more money. I'm Yours royalties or avocados.
1: Avocados.
0: Yeah. Jason Mraz, the Mraz Family Farm.
1: Yes.
0: What does he call him?
1: The Maranch.
0: The Maranch.
1: Yes.
0: Is amazing.
1: Supply Chipotle.
0: There you go. Your XYZ. 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
4: 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Shine bright.

0: As if I didn't already have enough hatred for Southwest Airlines, this makes my OCD and my Virgo heart so right for not liking Southwest.
1: I don't know, man. This could be pretty big. Southwest just announced yesterday the notification vacation where they will give, now you already got to be a Rapid Rewards member with them, but for every unread notification, whether that's email, text, phone, they will give you 1 point up to 10,500 bonus points.
0: So they're rewarding lazy behavior.
1: Yes, yes.
0: Which speaks to their company values.
2: Not too much, Eric. Not too much.
0: What do you mean not too much?
2: I have a million unread messages.
0: And there's multiple times in a week that I'm like, hey, what are you doing right now?
2: It is not because of my laziness.
1: Okay.
2: It is because I am overwhelmed.
1: Okay. So you could get rewarded for being overwhelmed at Southwest.
0: I would also argue that's not the person I want to sit next to on a plane. Someone that's easily overwhelmed. But I've never understood that argument. Like, if you get overwhelmed by a ton of notifications, then just select all and clear them.
1: Yeah.
0: Wouldn't that cause less stress?
2: No, because then you look at them and you're like, oh, I forgot to respond to this person. Like, I can't open it because then I'll forget to respond to them even further.
0: I don't know how this is less about Southwest and more about how you would describe meaning to do something and then not doing it because you don't want to do it right now.
1: You're just super type A and Virgo. That's all that
2: is. Yeah, good for you, Eric. Yeah.

0: XYZ with Eric Zachary. On Tuesdays, we talk technology. I don't know about you. I'm just burnt on talking about Apple devices.
1: Of course.
0: It's yeah, that the third.
2: I, yeah. Oh, it's all, always changing.
0: Yeah. So there's a new service Jordan found. Of course, yeah. Jordan's the one that found this. It's an AI startup. It's called Hot Girl Hotline.
2: Yes. And it's not what you think.
1: Yeah, I mean, I'm very interested.
0: I bet you are.
1: No, okay, shut up, Eric. Basically, this startup company is making this sort of chat service for young women to ask for dating advice, all AI-based, and basically, you know, it's a very for women, by women app that they can use.
0: Which the name wouldn't lead me to believe.
1: Hot Girl Hotline?
0: Yeah.
1: Mm-hmm. Okay.
0: Because I hear Hot Girl Hotline, and like, it was a couple months ago that we came up with a fake number on the show.
1: Oh, yeah, yeah, yeah.
0: And I called it as a joke, and it happened to be like a...
1: You're thinking phone sex service.
2: Yeah.
1: Yes.
2: No, not that.
1: This is not that.
0: An advocate of, I just want to be very clear.
1: Right, right.
0: Don't be like, that's what Eric's using his minutes on. yeah, this is a service for the girls.
1: Yes.
0: If you're going through it or you need some quick relationship advice, they're providing this via AI.
2: Yeah.
1: Now, I don't want to necessarily say issues, but some of the things on the table is ChatGPT, for example, has a slew of lawsuits because mm-hmm. they had to walk back not being able to ask advice for like mental health, relationships.
0: You can imagine how dark that got.
1: Yeah. No, and it got as dark as you can think. So for them to be like, actually, we're going to take that on, mm-hmm. I find just extremely interesting, you know, like AI is forever learning. So at what point do you, you know, kind of rein it in on the advice?
0: Have either of you, probably not because I'm more AI prone than you guys are, but like, have either of you ever asked AI like their take on something? Maybe not even mental health, but like, hey, can you diagnose this email exchange or something?
2: I have an embarrassing confession.
1: I have not.
2: In a very dark moment in my life.
1: Okay.
0: Yesterday.
2: I asked ChatGPT for advice.
0: And okay.
2: Because my roommate was doing it for a while and she was like, it rocks.
0: Did it give you good advice?
2: No, it sucked and I never did it again.
0: Oh, okay. Really?
2: So right. I feel like my thought with this is like, there are so many other places that you can do that with real people. Like I personally love
0: way more
2: Reddit.
0: Money.
2: Reddit.
0: Oh, Reddit. Okay.
2: Reddit. It's like there's pages for the girls, for relationships.
0: Sure.
2: And honestly, people on there are like, not that, you know, I feel like sometimes people are like,
0: I wouldn't generalize there because some people on Reddit are just trolls. But
2: well, yeah, no, for sure. Yeah, but yes. I'm saying less people than you would think. Like, it's a good,
1: if you find the right corners.
2: Yeah.
0: I've definitely used AI. I don't think ever for like specific, like, what do I do? Tell me what to do.
1: Uh-huh. Right.
0: But because I'm so self-regulated, I want to be like, hey, am I wrong here?
1: And sure.
0: Like, correct me if I am.
1: Yeah.
0: Like, what's the therapist play here? Not the most healthy thing, but I think as long as you take it with a grain of salt, like it definitely helps to have like privacy and eyes on something quick. Because I'm not going to call my therapist about every little thing, right?
1: Well, this Hot Girl Hotline is saying they are to combat that so that you don't keep asking questions and go down the rabbit hole. Is they're being action forward. Like
0: okay.
1: We've talked about it enough. Go out there and block that guy.
0: This
1: or
0: is
1: say,
0: gonna upset the toxic girlies.
1: Well, so I'm like, okay, how, like, when do you rein it in on being action forward as well? Because, like, that could get crazy. So I don't know. Go check it out for yourself if you want.
2: His car.
0: The Hot Girl Hotline, a new AI startup that's by the girls for the girls for relationship advice.
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0: Taylor Swift is back on top after Ella Langley has broken record, shattered the glass ceiling that is Billboard charts.
1: Calm down, Eric. Calm down.
2: I mean, it's pretty impressive. She was up there for a long time.
1: Mariah will come back. It's
0: Jordan's
1: okay.
0: Jordan's just mad that she replaced Mariah? All of Marcus Christmases.
1: Yeah, she's
0: anyway, Ella Langley's She's in Texas is no longer the number one song on the charts. Taylor Swift, Patient Zero,
1: yes,
0: has claimed the number one spot. I don't think it will be there for whatever it was, like 16 weeks.
1: Don't offend those Swifties.
0: I'm not trying to offend Swifties. I'm just saying, I don't think it's going to be. Prove me wrong.
2: Do they do it on purpose?
0: Yeah. Like, what do you mean, do they do it on purpose?
2: Well, I'm like, do you guys actually like this song?
0: Oh, okay.
1: Oh, here we go.
0: I want to be very clear.
2: We already faced
0: adversity against Taylor Nation yesterday. That is not Eric saying that.
2: It is Audrey.
0: That is not Jordan saying that.
1: I got nothing to do with this.
0: We got a complaint email that just lumped us all in together. Yeah. And I'm like, you need to listen better.
1: Right.
0: Maybe that's why. They're not,
1: okay. Come on.

0: Have you ever upset someone, whether it was a past partner, significant other, friend, family member, that is in a position to make your life very hard?
1: Mm-hmm.
0: Like maybe they have a job that they're not doing anything illegal, but they're just paying a little extra attention to you in a way that negatively impacts you.
2: So like from a legal standpoint?
0: It's from any standpoint. Like, okay, let's say someone is an admin at a doctor's office and they don't want to help reschedule your appointment because they don't like you as a person. That is purely an example.
2: That seems very specific, Eric.
0: Actually, that's not the reason I'm talking about this.
2: Oh, okay, got it.
0: I am convinced that my girlfriend previously dated a cop because of what just happened to her car.
2: Oh.
0: We'll talk about it next on XYZ.

0: I am convinced that one of my girlfriend's past partners or adventures
1: okay.
0: has it out for her and is either a traffic cop or has the ability to get in touch with a traffic cop.
1: This is your current girlfriend?
0: My current girlfriend.
1: Okay.
0: She parked her car on the street a couple days ago, which she never does. She has a parking spot. She moved it because she had a contractor come over, and then because my girlfriend has moments where she just does not move from her bed, she did not move the car.
1: Okay.
0: And she told me the other day, she's like, I know I have a ticket. I saw it when I passed it. It's probably for street sweeping. I didn't move it.
1: Sure.
0: I was like, all right. So I go get her car. She's like, just check the ticket. Let me know how much it's for.
2: Yeah.
0: She had 3 tickets.
1: Okay.
0: That were all issued at the exact same time.
2: Yes, I'm familiar with this game that they
0: one
2: play.
0: One is for a lack of city sticker.
2: Uh-huh.
0: Okay. One is for street sweeping, even though there was no signs posted. She was actually in the right. And then one is for expired registration, even though if they ran her plates, they would see that, oh, she actually did re-up it. She just didn't put
2: the sticker on.
0: And you're allowed at a grace period, and if they run it and you have it, then you can fight that.
2: Yeah.
0: But I have never in my life gotten 3 tickets from a traffic cop at one time.
2: Yeah.
0: And it's obviously a regional thing, but I'm pretty sure the traffic cops where we live can't run plates to that degree. So this had to be a police officer that wrote this.
2: Oh.
0: Because it also wasn't like in her windshield. Like it was like stuck to her window, which where we live, that happens when a cop does it, as opposed to the meter maid.
2: Yeah.
1: Right.
0: So
2: yeah.
0: I am convinced that she upset someone in her past. I looked at her and I was like, did you ever date a cop? She goes, not here. And I was like, that's fine.
1: Okay.
0: Does the cop that you did date still have a thing against you? Because, like, this seems very targeted.
2: Yeah.
0: She was the only car on the street with a ticket. She had 3 tickets at once. The total fine is over $400.
1: Yikes.
0: Mind you, she's going to fight this. She's probably going to win a lot of it. But
2: she is a superpower lawyer.
0: She is a superpower lawyer, yes. it's actually the firm that she works for, a superpower lawyer. Have you ever upset someone in a position of power that made your life just a little extra hard?
1: I haven't upset somebody in that way. I will say, I think like the closest thing to this is when I was dating, I have 2 friends that have the ability to look up like any person's like past criminal
0: background
1: records,
0: checks
1: to an extensive degree.
2: Mm-hmm.
1: So I would always, you know, like, this very minor suspicion of mine seems like it could be a problem with this person.
0: Mm-hmm.
1: Let's run a background check on him.
2: Oh, so you're the
1: I'm the person.
0: You're the problem.
1: Yeah, I'm the problem.
0: Yes. To prevent any further action taken against you, we'll end the segment now. It's XYZ with Eric Zachary.
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7: Determining how much you are owed when you've been injured.
8: The legal dispute that happens between insurance companies and Habits Law goes like this.
7: The insurance company says, you cannot prove that we should have to pay them any more money.
8: And Habits Law says, yes, we can. And then we prove it.
7: The insurance company says, the amount you've calculated is way too high. You cannot prove that we owe them that much money.
8: Habits Law says, yes, we can. And then we prove it.
7: The insurance company says, we're willing to settle if you'll just round that number down a tiny bit.
8: Habits Law says, we would definitely do that if this was our money, but this is our client's money, so no.
7: The insurance company says, you're bluffing. There's not a law firm in America that's going to file a lawsuit and go to trial over $1,000 or $2,000.
8: Habits Law says, yes, there is, and it's this one.
7: And then we invite them to go to the courthouse with us so they can watch us file the lawsuit.
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0: 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My neighbor sagas continue. We've talked at length. I think anyone that's ever lived in an apartment or a three flat or even like a house that's too close to another house.
1: Yeah.
0: I have this new neighbor that is across the alley from me, and it looks directly into my apartment.
2: Yes.
0: And this is a girl that just moved in, and I never even really thought about this apartment, looking into my apartment, because the previous tenant always had their shades down.
2: Right.
0: So it was a non-issue.
2: Right. Yeah.
0: And since she's moved in, she's seen me act like an idiot because, like, I've fallen over, my foot's fallen asleep.
2: Right, I was
0: making Legos on the floor at one point.
1: Uh-huh.
0: And, like, every time I look up, we make direct eye contact.
2: Okay.
0: To a point where, like, I don't want to be rude. She seems nice enough. I don't know her name. I've never seen her outside.
2: The tension here. I like this.
0: But our schedules are syncing up. We get home at the same time.
1: Ooh.
0: We go to bed at the same time.
2: Whoa.
0: We wake up at the same time, to a point that, like, I'm starting to slowly lower my shade a little bit more.
2: Yeah.
1: So she's taking shade time away from
0: me. Like, it almost seems like she's making a point of being in that window when she knows I'm going to be there.
1: Right.
2: She cute?
0: She's not bad. Look,
2: Eric, XYZ.
1: Okay.
0: I'm very happy in my relationship. It's XYZ with Eric Zachary.
3: Peace out.

0: Well, this came at the perfect time because we got some complaints about our Taylor Swift segment that ran last night. XYZ with Eric Zachary. Let's start with the positive.
1: Yeah.
0: Taylor is back on top. She's reclaimed her throne at the number one Billboard chart spot.
2: Yeah, yes. Big ol' shocker. She put out her new album slash
0: Encore EP.
1: The extension, the deluxe album.
2: Yeah, and now everybody's excited, and now she's at number one again.
1: Patient Zero.
0: Which we knew was happening, right?
1: Yep, uh-huh.
0: XYZ with Eric Zachary, XYZ ENT Entertainment Report. 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It's worth noting that I think of the three of us, I'm the bigger Taylor fan on the show.
2: Yeah, I would say so.
0: I'm not a Swiftie. I'm not like committed to like Taylor can do no wrong, but yeah. I do really have an appreciation for her marketing strategy, her as an entertainer. Mm-hmm. Yesterday, my mom was on the show for Mom's Hot Take, and boy, did she have a hot take where she is not thrilled, and I know that she's not alone in this.
2: I would say not thrilled is an understatement.
1: Yeah. Yeah.
0: She's getting a little annoyed with Taylor's constant talking about her marriage or alluding to her marriage.
1: Just, right.
0: You know, my mom's point was that she's almost 40. She's not. She's 36. But like for someone her age, it's just a little tired that I don't think that's the take. I want to be clear.
1: I don't agree with it at all.
0: Now, you know who doesn't agree with it at all is Taylor Nation.
1: Who heard
0: the show yesterday and we received a series of complaints. This is where I do take issue with Taylor Swift fans is they clearly weren't listening. They heard a little bit of one person's perspective,
1: which I'm
0: saying my mom was probably not in the right here, but then made up things that Jordan and I said.
1: Yeah, I was defending Taylor and I'm not a Taylor Swift fan.
2: Listen, I don't have to like Taylor Swift.
0: That's okay.
2: I'm sorry.
0: I just like that this email ended with, I will be alerting the Taylor Nation. I hope you're prepared for the PR fallout. Something to the degree of be ready for the wrath that will come from this. And I'm like, bring your worst.
1: You know how many people hate me?
2: I'm sorry, Taylor Nation. Everything's going to be okay.
0: I'm going to be honest. If this were BTS fans, I'd be scared.
1: Yeah, you know what? I'm with you on that. I'm just happy we've dethroned Ella Langley.
0: You know?
1: Can we talk about that?
0: Oh, y'all want a common enemy now. All right. It's XYZ. We're there, exactly. Your XYZ ENT Entertainment Report, all brought to you by Progressive Insurance.
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0: Today on XYZ with Eric Zachary, my mother upset the Swifties. We've issued an apology.
1: Not all of us.
2: Did we issue an apology?
0: I just want to say that I'm sorry you don't listen better, because it wasn't Jordan or I that was making fun of Taylor Swift.
2: Yeah,
0: that was
2: true.
0: My mom on a segment called Mom's Hot Take.
2: Right, where she has hot takes.
0: That said, were there emails.
1: Yeah. Listen, I do it all the time. You just got to listen more often.
0: Audrey's like, I hate Taylor all the time. I'm a Taylor Swift fan. I want to make that clear. XYZ is the test. Three pop culture questions that all have to do with things that we've recently talked about on the show. Jordan and Audrey going head-to-head, playing for you at home. Jason Mraz owns an avocado farm.
2: Yes, he does.
1: On brand.
0: And it's called the Maranch.
2: The Maranch is correct.
0: And he makes a lot of money. He actually has a partnership with Chipotle. Not as Jason Mraz, like a celebrity endorsement.
2: No.
1: Like, as the avocado guy.
0: As a farmer. Yeah. Taylor Swift has reclaimed her number one spot on the Billboard charts.
1: Yeah.
0: So
2: once again,
0: we're giving her praise there. Don't worry. All of that and more. If you miss any of the show or you want to run any of it back in video version, which is how we film it every single day.
2: That's right.
0: Just go to watchxyz.tv. 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

0: regardless of how badly you may want to take a break or even quit, you just can't stop in the middle of.
1: Now, hear me out, because I do think breaks are important, and at certain points you should be able to take a break, but I just got a pedicure.
0: Oh,
1: and
0: my God. Jordan, woman, I was thinking, like, doctor.
1: Yeah, that too. Sure, why not?
0: Okay.
1: But, like, she stopped doing the pedicure to go to the bathroom and then got back, and then the first thing she did was, like, dip her hands in the water and then start to massage.
0: Oh, so you have to wonder.
1: Yes, I had to wonder.
0: Did you go to the bathroom to check if they have a sign that's like, all employees must wash hands?
1: I did. I was just like, I need to leave. I need to leave after this.
2: She washed her hands.
1: You'd like to think?
0: That's a leap, but Jordan could have had his dogs washed with urine water.
1: This is what I'm saying. Like, all I'm saying is I'm not relaxed anymore. Because now I'm just thinking about.
0: I just love that you're out here just getting pedicures. I think it's important.
1: I think it's important to keep your feet, you know, at a certain standard.
2: Yeah. All right.
0: What's a job or a profession where, like, yes, everyone should be able to take a break, but, like, while you're in the middle of said job, should not be the time that you take a break?
1: Don't stop down.
0: We'll talk about it next on XYZ.

0: Like the delicate king that he is, Jordan really emphasizes the importance of pedicures, specifically men going to get pedicures on a regular basis.
1: Women too. Everybody can get it.
0: I just think it's more common for women is what I'm saying.
1: Oh, yeah, for sure.
2: That, like, I don't Jordan's get
0: like, yeah, I never had a pedicure in my life. I don't like people touching my feet. It's my own thing. Yeah. I'm not sure having this fight.
1: Yeah.
0: All that to say, Jordan's pedicurist, I guess.
1: Yeah.
0: Or nail tech, decided in the middle of redoing your feet that she would need to go to the bathroom.
1: Yes.
0: So she walked away and came back, but immediately put her hands in the water, and that led you to believe, like, oh, did you just mix?
1: In my heart of hearts, she probably washed her hands.
0: I'm
1: just saying, right, I hope too. Like, my thing is, now I'm not relaxed because this is all I'm thinking about the entire time. This is supposed to be
0: Your eyes during a pedicure? Like, what's your stasis during that?
1: It really depends. Am I by myself? Have I gone with someone? Are we talking through it? You know, so it sometimes I do, sometimes I don't. Mm-hmm. But the only thing I'm thinking about now is, what were you doing in the bathroom? Well, what didn't you do in the bathroom?
0: I can think of one of two things, you know? She was probably doing.
1: I'm just saying, like, my mind is racing now. I can't go back to that relaxed state.
0: Yeah.
1: You could have gone to the bathroom before I got there.
0: The bigger question is, what's a job that, while you're in the middle of that particular job, is not the time to take a break?
1: Right.
0: That's all you told us prior to this.
1: Yes.
0: My head immediately jumped to, like, heart surgeon.
1: 100%.
0: CPR,
1: yeah.
0: Anything medical.
1: Yeah.
0: But, like, again, you're probably preparing that if you know you're going to be in surgery for 6 hours. I would imagine, I mean, if we have any surgeons, A, thank you for what you do, but they could probably run to the bathroom. Like, they have a whole team that's monitoring.
1: They got a team. They got a team.
2: Yeah.
0: Like, you probably need to make sure you don't need to have an extended stay.
1: Right.
0: But,
1: like, I wouldn't go to Chili's before open heart surgery.
0: Yeah. Other things that come to mind, pilots. I mean, they do take breaks, but, like, there's certain moments that you cannot leave the cabin.
1: Yeah. And again, two people in there. They've got a team.
0: Mm-hmm.
1: So that if one person needs to do something, the other person can take over.
0: Having heard your story now, I've been in the position where I've had a massage and the masseuse leaves you in the room, and there's never been a more vulnerable time than when you're just left face down.
1: Yeah.
0: Because, see, I don't want to be the person they walk back into, like, sitting upright, but I don't want to be like, oh, I've just been waiting for you.
2: Well, so, yeah, that's why you just relax.
0: But what if they're gone for too long? How long is too long?
1: Now, I'll tell you how long too long is, because there was one time, Eric, you were there. I was getting massage, and I have a horrible history with massages.
0: It's very funny to me.
1: Story for another time. But once Eric knew that I had this issue, he walked into the room and whispered to the massage therapist, like, hey, can I mess with him for a little bit? And you did.
0: I don't know sign language. I'm not good at, like, reading lips or anything, but I've never communicated to a stranger better, because she was so in on the joke. I was like, can I take over?
2: Yeah.
0: And she was like, yeah. So, like, I thought it was pretty seamless that I took over.
1: You
0: and
1: did.
0: Started massaging Jordan for the prank.
1: And then he, like, whispered in my ear and I freaked out. Now, when she came back, she was rolling down the towel and my exposed butt is out. And then she left the room. I'm very vulnerable. It takes about 10 seconds for it to be too long.
0: Why are you taking off your don't take your underwear off.
1: She asked me, like, I was like, what's the protocol here?
0: If anyone other than a doctor's like, remove your underwear, I'm like, you're lying to me.
2: Yeah, that's crazy.
0: I'm sorry. That's a Jordan problem.
1: Yeah. Hey, look, I answered your question.
0: Okay. Don't take a break in the middle of a massage or in the middle of a pedicure unless absolutely necessary is Jordan's PSA for the day.
1: Yep.
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0: It's the test on XYZ with Eric Zachary. Every time I try to say it like in a non-dramatic way,
1: yeah,
0: like it's the test. It still is like, oh, pop quiz.
1: There's always going to be a negative connotation to the word test.
2: I start sweating every time it's
0: just... Don't blame that on the test specifically.
2: Well, it doesn't
0: help. Audrey starts sweating when she walks in the door at work.
2: It doesn't help.
0: Three questions, all pop culture trivia that have to do with things that are currently in the news and more so things that we've talked about specifically on the show.
1: Okay.
0: In the last couple days. Okay. So Audrey and Jordan are playing for you at home. That does not mean that they are the best versed to answer these questions.
1: Arguably the worst.
0: We'll see how everyone does. The test, three pop culture trivia questions, is coming up next.

0: It's called The Test on XYZ with Eric Zachary. And just to make it as dramatic as possible, cue the music.
1: I love this song.
0: Yeah, bring out the cello. One day when we get big enough, I want like a live cello.
2: Okay.
3: Right. Okay.
0: Why did you say that? Like, that's not attainable.
3: I just think that that's a funny thing
0: Let
3: to wish
0: dream,
3: for.
0: Let me dream,
3: I just think it's a funny thing to wish for. I mean, if we wanted a cello player, we could get one
0: Moving on. Three pop culture questions all have to do with things that we've recently talked about on the show. Jordan and Audrey playing for you at home. That does not mean that you have to sit this one out. You should, in fact, yell the correct answer at the radio because maybe they will absorb it through osmosis or
1: Please.
0: Something. Here we go. Question number one. Zara Larsson. She was on the show on Friday.
1: Yeah.
0: Love her. She was talking about owning her masters, her catalog, how important it is as both like just an artist, but also the investment of it all to provide for her kids and her future. All that said, obviously she's doing very well with her older hits like Lush Life and Symphony, finding a whole new audience. Uh-huh. What country is Zara Larsson from?
1: Jordan. Sweden?
0: Sweden is correct. Audrey,
3: I didn't know that.
0: If you were going to guess...
3: Probably something like that. Or maybe say Netherlands or something.
1: Okay.
0: Sweden. She grew up in a suburb of Stockholm. Fun fact, I didn't know this. She won basically the Swedish version of America's Got Talent at 10 years old.
1: I knew that.
3: Really?
1: In 2008.
3: I did not know that.
1: I knew that.
0: Question number two. Daddy Netflix, a.k.a. Ted Sarandos, says that Netflix isn't growing fast enough. He wants more.
3: Yeah,
0: he wants more live broadcasts. He wants more original shows. He wants more sports, all the things. But let's go back to the beginning. What was the very first release as a Netflix original?
3: Oh, my God.
1: The very first Netflix
0: original series.
3: Oh.
1: Can I ask for a hint?
3: Yeah, can we get a hint?
0: 2013.
1: Okay, that I wanted the year.
0: Three.
1: Oh, man.
0: Two.
1: One. Man. Game of Thrones. No, I have no idea.
0: That's HBO, Jordan.
1: Yeah, I know.
0: Technically, the answer is a series.
3: Wait. Can I?
0: House
3: of Cards?
0: Are you panting?
3: Did you get it right?
1: Did you get it right?
0: It is correct. House of Cards.
1: Let's go, Audrey.
0: So, what I was going to say, technically it was a Norwegian series called Lilyhammer.
1: Okay.
0: That premiered in 2012, but House of Cards was the first American series and the first one that like Netflix handled start to finish.
3: Oh my God, okay. My heart's beating so quickly.
1: Good
3: that
1: job,
3: came to
1: Audrey.
3: Me like
1: Audrey
3: a That's
0: gets a
3: So
0: point.
3: Raven moment.
0: 1-1. Final question. Kelly Clarkson recently said that she loves AI, including its potential music.
1: Ugh.
0: Although she doesn't want AI artists competing against humans on the charts, she's also been attached to a different AI, American Idol, which is what launched her career. Glad someone laughed at that.
1: Oh,
0: she won the very first season in 2002. Who was her runner-up?
1: Jordan.
3: Oh, my
0: Jordan.
3: God.
1: Justin Guarini.
0: I didn't know that's how you pronounce his last name, so yes. Jordan.
3: I was 1 year old.
0: It's called history.
1: It's crazy. I was like, I hope he asks who the runner-up was,
3: so
1: and you
3: evil.
1: Did.
0: Super fun fact. I don't know if you remember this, Jordan. The two of them, even after he lost or he came in second, they went on to star in a musical rom-com called From Justin to Kelly,
1: okay,
0: which
1: yeah.
0: is available on Prime Video, and it scored 8% on Rotten Tomatoes.
1: Do you want another fun fact?
0: Hmm.
1: Remember the singer, the tiny singer for the Dr. Pepper commercials?
0: That's him.
1: That's him, yeah.
0: He's also gone on to have a pretty successful career.
1: Oh,
0: Broadway.
1: Good for him.
0: He was in Wicked and a bunch of other shows.
3: Nice.
0: All right, Jordan does a pretty good job with the test.
1: Thank you. Thank you.
0: Audrey did pant and get a question correct.
3: I got one right.
0: So like so emotionally, you won a little bit in your heart, but I got to give it to Jordan. The test is all brought to you by Chick-fil-A on XYZ with Eric Zachary.
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7: The legal dispute that happens between insurance companies and Habas Law goes like this.
2: The insurance company says, you cannot prove that we should have to pay them any more money.
7: And Habas Law says, yes, we can. And then we prove it.
2: The insurance company says, the amount you've calculated is way too high. You cannot prove that we owe them that much money.
7: Habas Law says, yes, we can. And then we prove it.
2: The insurance company says, we're willing to settle if you'll just round that number down a tiny bit.
7: Habas Law says, we would definitely do that if this was our money, but this is our client's money, so no.
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7: Habas Law says, yes, there is, and it's this one.
2: And then we invite them to go to the courthouse with us so they can watch us file the lawsuit.
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0: I know everyone's going to have an opinion on how to parent children.
1: Sure.
0: My opinion is always that, like, let a mom, especially, but parents do their thing. And as long as they're not doing anything like
1: abusive.
0: Obviously, Kim Kardashian is going to catch some fire just by the nature of her being Kim Kardashian. But in a recent interview at the Times, she said that she has five nannies to assist in taking care of her four children. This doesn't seem insane to me.
2: No, I know.
1: I think the issue, if I have to take one, is that over time, realizing that your parents are still the main characters shows up in your life at some point. You know,
2: might be
1: late 20s, might be early 30s. Yeah. But I'm like, oh, OK, yeah, my mom and dad are still the stars of the show.
0: I'm a side character. Yeah, I entered in season 4.
1: Yes.
0: Literally from Keeping Up with the Kardashians.
1: Yeah.

0: There is a new hot girl hotline. That's
1: yes.
0: AI powered. It's not what it sounds like.
2: Yeah.
1: Yeah. Yes. Got to clarify that.
0: Which would be like a phone number that a teenage boy would try to call
2: right.
0: from the school bathroom. That's not what it is. This
2: or
0: is
2: like a 60-year-old man.
1: Yeah.
2: I don't
1: think
2: that the kids are doing that these days. I got to be honest. They're
1: like, I got to talk to somebody.
2: Their
1: that
2: girlfriends
1: scares
2: are
1: me.
2: AI.
0: Anyway. This is by women for women, a new AI powered hotline chat assistant essentially to help talk the girlies through breakups or relationship
1: issues. Advice in general. Now, because it's AI, there's a lot of concerns from everyone else saying, you know, ChatGPT is in a lot of trouble for this. Mm-hmm. You know, they can't claim to be a therapist or anything like that. You know, they've given advice, bad advice. So Hot Girl Hotline is trying to take that on. So we will see what
0: is
1: happens.
0: Is it just a website or is it a...
1: It's an app that you can, and you know, you can talk to it. It'll give you
0: notes
1: back.
0: Why did he ghost me?
1: That's exactly what it's for.
0: I'm all for it. I've ran things past AI for opinions, but I want it to be honest. Be like, well, Tabitha...
1: Yeah.
0: What did you do? Did you text him 17 times in a minute?
1: You want it to go, maybe you're the problem.
0: I want it to be unbiased.

0: All right, that is it for us today on XYZ with Eric Zachary. We got a shiny new website. 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
1: Yep.
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0: 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Now, that said, something we were talking about earlier are professions or services that people work in where it's probably not appropriate or the best time to take a break in the middle of it.
2: Yeah. Right. And you guys kept talking about pilots and doctors and whatever.
0: It was mainly about masseuses and pedicure and manicures.
2: Well, yeah. Anyway, I'm a server, and how are people supposed to get their burgers if I have to potty?
0: I'm not saying that you're not wrong for that. That just means you're a good server. But I've had so many restaurant staff decide that their smoke break is right when I arrive into the material.
2: Yeah.
0: I'm just saying it's more accepted. Like, it's not appropriate.
2: Sure. Yeah. Well, I mean, I don't know if I don't know.
0: I would just feel, I don't know. I'm putting myself in your shoes as someone that's worked in the service industry. Like, I think your average person, not your Karens out there, like, is a little more forgiving of like, oh, they're in the weeds right now. They're swamped. It'll be okay.
1: Right.
0: If I'm getting a massage and she just leaves the room for 40 minutes, I'm like, what is going on?
1: I'm not paying for that.
0: How long do I? And also, like, I got really into like timing my massage.
1: Right.
2: Well, have you ever been yelled at by an 80-year-old woman with dentures for not taking the plates away fast enough?
0: Well, I was going to say, until 100%. You said for not taking away the plates, yes, I have.
1: Yeah.
0: But not for clearing a table. No, but that's also in nature. You work at a very posh restaurant where there's a certain clientele that definitely thinks they're above certain people.
2: Specifically me.
0: Yeah.
1: So you know what? You take that break in the middle.
2: Yeah.
1: You go
2: you're
1: potty.
2: Right, you're right.
1: Yeah.
2: You're right.
1: Yeah.
2: You're right.
0: Serve her some cold pasta.
2: Well,
1: she's like, we don't do pasta, Eric.
0: we do caviar. Right. That's it for us. We'll see you tomorrow on XYZ with Eric Zachary. Jordan, say bye.
1: Have a good one.
0: Audrey, I'll let you sign off because you never get your chance
2: to.
0: Goodbye,
2: everyone. I hope you have a fantastic evening. Talk to you later.
0: Is it a voicemail?
1: Yeah.
0: See you tomorrow.
3: Sign up for Friends with Benefits at
4: Fall is a vibe. So, what's yours? Do you go wild? Or get a little nostalgic? Do you like to cozy up indoors? Or kick it outdoors? Whatever you fall for, get shoes that get you. We've got the trend. You bring the vibes. DSW, let us surprise you.
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3: How much you are owed when you've been injured. The legal dispute that happens between insurance companies and Habas Law goes like this.
4: The insurance company says you cannot prove that we should have to pay them any more money.
3: And Habas Law says, yes, we can. And then we prove it.
4: The insurance company says the amount you've calculated is way too high. You cannot prove that we owe them that much money.
3: Habas Law says, yes, we can. And then we prove it.
4: The insurance company says we're willing to settle if you'll just round that number down a tiny bit.
3: Habas Law says we would definitely do that if this was our money, but this is our client's money, so no.
4: The insurance company says you're bluffing. There's not a law firm in America that's going to file a lawsuit and go to trial over $1,000 or $2,000.
3: Habas Law says yes, there is, and it's this one.
4: And then we invite them to go to the courthouse with us so they can watch us file the lawsuit.
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1: You made her catch you?
0: I don't know how I let this happen.
1: With who?
0: The girl next door, you know?
1: Nah.
0: I don't know what to do.
1: So it wasn't you.

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0: 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Halloween.
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5: Determining how much you are owed when you've been injured.
6: The legal dispute that happens between insurance companies and Habas Law goes like this.
5: The insurance company says, you cannot prove that we should have to pay them any more money.
6: And Habas Law says, yes, we can. And then we prove it.
5: The insurance company says, the amount you've calculated is way too high. You cannot prove that we owe them that much money.
6: Habas Law says, yes, we can. And then we prove it.
5: The insurance company says, we're willing to settle if you'll just round that number down a tiny bit.
6: Habas Law says we would definitely do that if this was our money, but this is our client's money, so no.
5: The insurance company says you're bluffing. There's not a law firm in America that's going to file a lawsuit and go to trial over $1,000 or $2,000.
6: Habas Law says yes, there is, and it's this one.
5: And then we invite them to go to the courthouse with us so they can watch us file the lawsuit.
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2: Determining how much you are owed when you've been injured.
3: The legal dispute that happens between insurance companies and Habas Law goes like this.
2: The insurance company says you cannot prove that we should have to pay them any more money.
3: And Habas Law says, yes, we can. And then we prove it.
2: The insurance company says the amount you've calculated is way too high. You cannot prove that we owe them that much money.
3: Habas Law says, yes, we can. And then we prove it.
2: The insurance company says we're willing to settle if you'll just round that number down a tiny bit.
3: Habas Law says we would definitely do that if this was our money, but this is our client's money, so no.
2: The insurance company says you're bluffing. There's not a law firm in America that's going to file a lawsuit and go to trial over $1,000 or $2,000.
3: Habas Law says yes, there is, and it's this one.
2: And then we invite them to go to the courthouse with us so they can watch us file the lawsuit.
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5: It is not easy to cover up your infidelity.
6: Oh, God.
5: Especially with modern technology.
6: Oh, man.
5: But even if you're extra careful and you delete all the texts and erase all of your search history and you cover up all of the webcams on your smart fridge and your Roomba, you still can't cover up the human person who knows the truth.
6: That's right.
5: Oh. I'm just saying, sometimes the thing that blows up a lie isn't technology. It's another human being with the receipts.
6: Hey. Oh.
5: And that describes our listeners who are ready to share their stories of how they caught a cheater in a brand new Busted coming up right after this.

0: morning.
1: Sneaky husbands.
0: Two-timing wives.
1: Bad boyfriends.
0: And even worse, girlfriends.
1: They thought they could get away with it.
0: But now, they're about to get busted.
2: You ever see your partner's phone light up at 1:30 in the morning and Ooh. Think, aw, somebody texted them. That is so sweet.
3: Yes. Someone's really cared to text them at this time.
4: That's so nice they're thinking of that.
2: And nothing nefarious crosses your mind afterwards.
3: No.
2: Isn't that wonderful? Unfortunately, not everybody's so trusting.
4: Oh.
2: Even when their partner insists, relax, babe, she's just a coworker.
4: Yeah. It's naked in my bed.
2: Shocking that those people would end up here on Busted, telling us stories about how they caught their poor exes innocently meeting up with just a friend who happened to have their pants off in your apartment. And we've got a few listeners ready to share, starting with Emily. Tell us how you busted your significant other.
5: Oh, boy. Okay. Oh. So my boyfriend started all of a sudden getting like really serious about his what he would call morning coffee walks.
2: Okay.
4: That's a nice way to start the day.
2: Yeah.
5: Yes, totally. I was like, okay, that's fine. Mental health walks, whatever. So he leaves the house every day at 6 a.m. with his thermos of coffee and headphones, and he'd be gone for like an hour.
4: Okay.
5: One day I grabbed his travel mug by accident and I open it up and I find not coffee inside, but prophylactics.
4: Wait, what?
3: Oh.
4: Wait.
2: I didn't know consuming those gave you energy too.
4: Oh. You didn't know they were caffeinated?
2: Yeah. Oh, that's interesting.
3: Oh.
5: So I found these and obviously got very suspicious. So that morning I decided to follow him out of the house. And he ends up walking to a storage facility that's like 4 blocks away.
6: That's even sketchier.
4: Yeah. Huh.
6: Why couldn't it be a house or an apartment or something?
5: Yeah, I agree. Anyways, I see him like go into one of the units with none other than our neighbor, Celine.
4: Oh, wow.
3: The neighbor.
4: Oh.
2: Brooke, you don't rent a storage locker with one of your neighbors down the street?
6: It just sounds so cold and uncomfortable. And the lighting is not going to do you justice in one of those
3: it's
6: things.
3: It's not romantic, Brooke.
2: I'm sure they have an inflatable mattress in there somewhere.
5: Yeah, so that's how I found out he was cheating on me with somebody who I thought was my friend.
4: Oh.
2: Ah, yikes. Oh, yeah. You knew her.
5: Yeah.
6: Now you can never go to a storage locker ever again.
2: Seriously.
6: Storage Wars is really triggering for you.
3: You're about to open it. You're like, everyone brace yourself just in case.
4: Yeah.
2: Oh, my God.
5: By the way, I just want to give a shout out. Hey, Celine, if you're listening to this, you're a cheater, you're a liar, and nobody on our block likes you.
3: Yeah.
7: I like how the shout out's not to the ex. It's not her. It's not.
6: She still lives there.
2: Yeah.
6: So.
2: Good to get the word out. Let's keep going to Peter.
3: By the way, Celine, text in if you're listening. This is good drama.
2: Yeah. Peter, tell us how you bought. Busted your significant other.
8: Okay. My girlfriend started carpooling to work because gas has gotten really expensive.
4: Who is getting this all done before work? My God.
3: We're also triggered our jobs start very early.
2: Yeah. So. Okay. Well, that makes sense. Carpool to save money.
8: Yeah. And so we just wanted to save that money. But then one morning when I was homesick,

0: But then I decided to stay calm, and I waited to confront her when she got home.
1: Wow.
0: And her explanation, I guess, was that she said, we were trying to save money, and so it was allowed. You can't be mad at me.
2: Trying to save money.
1: Yeah.
2: It's much more cost efficient to have two boyfriends than one boyfriend.
3: I'm doing that for us, babe.
2: Uh-huh.
4: Wow. That's how much I love you.
3: Yeah.
0: Yeah.
1: Jeez.
0: So after hearing that, I just forgave her, and they've just been carpooling ever since.
2: Shut up. What? That's a lie.
1: No.
0: No, obviously I'm lying.
4: Okay. I was like being quiet on purpose. Yeah. Like, oh, wow.
1: Bring it in here,
4: don't
1: honey.
4: Tell
1: him. All right, we got time for one more. Let's go to Lisa. Tell us how you busted your significant other.
5: My boyfriend and I used to work out together at the gym.
4: Oh, nice.
5: And afterwards, he would always go and do a cold plunge.
4: Oh, I've heard those are good for your body.
5: Yeah, I'm not into it, though, so I would just go do my own thing, like stretch or whatever, until he was done, and then we would leave the gym together.
1: Okay.
5: And then one day, I was just curious about it, so I asked the gym employee where the cold plunge was.
2: Uh-oh.
5: And they were very confused and told me that their gym doesn't have one.
2: Oh.
4: What?
1: What do you mean you don't have one?
2: Maybe he's just doing a little cold splash of water on his face.
1: Yeah. Oh, yeah.
4: Water fountain.
2: Yeah.
5: And that's what I thought. So I go and check all the pools because there's definitely a pool. Oh. And I eventually find him. And he's in the hot tub making out with one of the spin cycle coaches.
2: Oh,
4: wow. Whoa. That's not cooling
2: just
4: down at all.
2: Gym hot tub makeout session? That is very much frowned upon.
1: Unless it's a class that they offer at the gym.
5: It turns out they were meeting there every time after a workout.
2: Oh.
4: Wow.
2: Tongue yoga. I see
1: yes.
2: what you're saying.
1: Really gets your heart rate up. Oh,
4: the
1: no.
4: Boldness, though, again.
1: I'm sorry, Lisa.
4: Dang.
2: I mean, good that you found out, right?
5: Yeah, absolutely. Broke up with him on the spot.
2: Yeah, yeah.
4: Oh, wow.
2: Do you still go to that gym?
5: Absolutely not. And he'd pay my cancellation fee.
2: Hey.
1: All right.
4: Nice. It was on his part.
1: Little victory at the end there. But hit up our text board, 78592. If you have a funny story about how you caught your ex cheating, you could be on the next edition of Busted. We got your phone tab coming up right after this.
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9: Traffic. 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Morgan Hill to San Jose in 20 minutes. San Jose to Mountain View in 10. And Mountain View to Menlo Park, 7 minutes on North 101. North 85 just as good. All the way from South San Jose to Mountain View in 19 minutes. There's some road work in Milpitas. The Zenker off-ramp from West 237 is closed for work till 7 this morning. 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

0: Time for your prank call. It's Brooke and Jeffrey in the morning. And today, Jose's character, Stoner Max, is back.
1: Yeah, I forget he's a character sometimes.
0: And he's definitely on something when he calls up a wine store and somehow gets a little confused. Stoner confused? No. But he also gets sympathetic for all the wines that haven't been sold yet.
2: Oh, it's sad.
0: Because wines are people, too.
2: They're not.
1: If you think about it.
0: It's your phone tap right now.
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5: Hey, Wine and Spirits, this is Jason. How can I help you?
1: Sup? What up, dog?
5: Hey, how are you, sir?
1: Hey, is this the wine store?
5: This is the only wine store in town. Yes, sir.
1: Perfect, bro. Because I need you to be my wingman.
5: And what? Selecting some wine?
1: Yeah. First off, my name is Maximus, but you could just call me Max because it's like 7 letters shorter.
5: Happy to call you Max.
1: It may be like 6. Hold on. I can count it if you want.
5: There's no need for that. I'll just call you Max. What can I help you with?
1: So, like, I'm having this, like, sweet honey come over tonight on a date, and she told...
5: Congratulations.
1: Thank you, bro. We're slaying out here, you know? You and me.
5: If that's what you want to call it, sir.
1: Yeah. So, wait, where was I?
5: You were explaining a woman was coming over?
1: Yeah, she is.
5: What is it you're wanting to do here, Max? There's just a lot of people here at the store right now.
1: Well, I don't like know about wine or like what she likes, but I do know she's a Virgo. So
5: that's great. Please,
1: is there like a wine that makes Virgos more down to smash?
5: Listen, it really doesn't work like this.
1: No, think about it, bro. It's pretty deep. Like, the grapes were born around the same time she was. Whoa, dude,
5: Listen, man. We're getting a little off topic here, and
1: all right, bro. Hold up. You're throwing me off.
5: You haven't been on.
1: Well, think about this. I heard you have some wines that are dry, but like, if the wine's dry, why does it make my mouth wet?
5: I think this conversation is now over because you and I are on 2 different planets here. So
1: I agree with you. But before you hang up, I would also like to ask about your bottle adoption program.
5: Listen, I have no idea what you're talking about, but listen, I really have to go.
1: You don't have one. Don't you feel bad about like the expensive bottles that never get picked?
5: What are you talking about?
1: Like, how long has that Cabernet been sitting there? He's got dust on his shoulders. Like, he needs a home, you know?
5: All right, listen to me. Wine is supposed to age. They're not human beings. They don't get adopted. They get purchased. They're items.
1: Oh, harsh, man. That's kind of like a cold way to look at it. If I was I would face them towards each other so they don't get lonely.
5: All right, listen, Max, we're done here, all right?
1: I forgot to tell you how hot my date is. Her name is Brenda. She's a smoke show, bro.
5: All right.
1: And I love smoke. All right,
5: yeah, I'm happy for you, Max, but I really have to get back to work, please.
1: Sorry, you said the word smoke.
5: Are you kidding me? Did you completely go bong hong on me?
1: What? Whoa. I don't even know what bong hong means.
5: Hey, man.
1: Maybe I could teach you a word. It's phone tap. Wait, that's 2 words. Well, now, if you say it super quick, phone tap.
5: What are you talking about?
1: Oh, I remember. Because this is actually Jose from the radio show Brooke and Jeffrey in the Morning, and I'm doing a prank phone call on you.
0: This is the phone tap.
5: Are you freaking kidding me? You have got to be kidding me.
2: I'm sorry, man. It's your sister, Stephanie. She set you up. She said recently you talked to like a few people at the wine store who knew nothing about wine, and you're ultra frustrated.
5: That's a lot of people, but I've never had anyone like Max call me before.
1: Excuse me, it's Max Amelius. Minus like seven letters.
5: Carry
1: the two. Hold on. Maybe it is six, dude. You're smart.
5: I actually feel a lot dumber after this phone call.
1: Real quick, though, before you hang up, do you have any wines born in April?
5: Come on in. We'll figure it out.
1: Yeah. How about I adopt all of those babies on the shelf? Give me a ladder. I'll get up there.
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6: Traffic.
7: 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The Zanker off-ramp from West 237 closed till 7 a.m. Milpitas to Mountain View, still just an 8-minute ride on West 237. The Scotts Valley to Los Gatos commute, 11 minutes over the Santa Cruz Mountains, heading southbound 17, 13 minutes from Lexington Reservoir down to Scotts Valley. And then northbound on 101, Morgan Hill to San Jose, 22 minutes. 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
8: Oh, I love Taylor Swift.
9: I know,
8: Ariana
9: for
8: Grande
10: and Tate McRae.
9: A lot of women.
11: Tall guys are a big deal.
12: Because they're tall, is that why you're calling them big?
11: Yeah.
12: Okay.
11: big deal.
12: I got it. That was good, Jeff.
11: Y'all are like cats looking for something to climb.
12: Oh.
11: Like,
12: I don't know. I think you should be insulted by that. Yeah. I'm not sure why, but
11: it's fun. It's playful. Like, Alexis, what would you say is the perfect height for a guy?
13: Well, I'm 5'3", so they have to be taller than me, and then me in heels. So plus a little. So
14: five,
13: I can't do math, but somewhere up there.
12: Over 5'5", is what I just heard.
13: All plus right. A little more.
12: Okay.
11: Yeah. I regret ever asking you that question now. I bring it up, though, because one of our listeners today stands amongst the skyscrapers.
12: Oh, really?
11: His name is Brian, and he says it's been challenging to date at his height, which is an even 7 feet tall.
13: Whoa!
14: Seven feet.
13: See, too tall can be a problem, for
12: well,
13: sure.
12: Well, that is crazy. You have to duck in doorways.
13: Yeah.
11: He's on the phone with us right now, probably with great cell reception because he's closest to the tower. But, Brian, welcome to the show.
15: What's up, guys? Thanks for having me.
12: God, you can't tell in a voice how tall someone is.
13: That's
12: interesting.
11: But I am curious. A lot of guys will lie about their height and add a few inches before they meet someone. Do you lie about your height the opposite way?
14: Oh.
15: No, there is no lying about the height. It's on display for everyone to see.
13: Oh, my God.
14: Wow.
13: I mean, how could you hide it in photos? Any photo he has, he's taller than.
14: Sure. He can say 6'10".
11: Exactly.
14: Right, that helps a little bit.
12: Is it so annoying? Because I bet everywhere you go, people comment.
13: Yeah.
15: Yep. Don't ask me if I play basketball, because that's usually the first question.
14: Okay, but you did.
11: Well, height aside, let's get to this woman that you want us to contact today. What's her name?
15: Her name is Ariel.
12: Ariel. And, oh, okay. So do you have a minimum height for women, or will you date the whole spectrum?
15: No, I'll date the whole spectrum. I mean, everyone's they're all shorter than me, and luckily they generally women like tall guys, so it's okay.
11: Okay. And yeah. Where did you meet Ariel?
15: Well, we met on Bumble.
12: Okay.
11: All right.
15: We texted for a while, and it was good banter, you know. I mean, I always kind of lead with the height thing. And,
12: you do.
15: Well, yeah, I mean, jokingly, I mean, we're just talking about stuff we do, and I said, like, I'm a great person to go to concerts with because you can just sit on my shoulders and you'll have the best view. Or, you know, like, we could play mini golf, but, like, the putters look like toothpicks to me.
11: Okay.
12: That's great. Self-deprecating humor is mm-hmm. I mean, really, honestly, a turn-on for most people.
6: Oh, it's a turn-on. I am ugly. Well, you hear that, ladies?
11: The humor's the key part of it.
12: I mean, yeah. It's a
6: no
12: good
6: one's
12: quality.
6: Texting
12: you
6: that. Yeah.
12: What did you guys end up doing on your date?
15: So we ended up deciding to just go out to this pizza spot.
11: Okay.
15: Which is really good. I mean, it's like a.
11: No, we know what pizza is. You don't have to describe it. We know pizza.
15: No, but I mean, it's like Napoleon, like brick oven pizza kind of place. Okay. You know,
11: yeah, they have the word authentic in quotations everywhere. That's great. Okay.
15: Yeah.
12: I'm curious, what was the first moment you see each other? What was that like?
15: Honestly, it's like always. There was a little bit of like, oh, wow, you are really 7 feet tall. I was like, yep.
11: Okay. Oh. She was shocked.
15: She didn't seem like uninterested, but she was like, definitely like, oh, wow, yeah, you are really. And she's like this cute little thing. She's like probably 5'4".
6: Jeez.
13: Wow. Is it hard to hug you at that point? Like,
15: it always kind of is. But yeah, I mean, but you know, we did like hug hello and then we hit it off.
6: Do you ever like pick them up by their arms and like swing them around and give them a hug like that?
11: I think that's like a third date thing. Probably not date number one situation.
12: Honestly,
11: yeah.
12: She's just probably worried if her roots are done or not because that's all you're looking at.
11: Good point.
6: Down.
11: Okay.
6: That's funny.
11: So you guys sit down and have pizza together then.
15: Yeah, and I mean, we'd already kind of been flirting in our texts, and so it was like we kind of jumped sort of right into flirting, but it did really seem like there was a spark, you know.
12: And,
15: she has like great nails, so I kind of said, hey, can I see your nails? And she like put her hands on the table, and I was holding her hands, and then she just left them there, so we were kind of holding hands across the table for a while.
12: That's a really smooth move. That's a great way to make some physical touch without being creepy about it.
11: Well, you could say, I like your toenails.
12: Yeah.
11: Get those up on the table. Okay. Let me take
13: now
11: a peek.
13: Now we're too creepy.
11: See?
13: Yeah.
11: I can do it with anything. Trust me.
6: I'm listing body parts. I
12: just tried to compliment him.
11: Yeah, okay.
12: Okay, not you.
11: All right.
15: There were, like, cute moments. You know, you order different pizzas, and she was like, do you want to try this one? And I said, like, yeah, just pretend you're feeding a giraffe a slice of pizza.
6: So great.
15: She had to like reach up and like put it in my mouth. It was funny, but we were like laughing. It was
12: That's
15: cute.
12: Funny.
15: It was like a cute thing that happened.
12: Okay. I mean, it does sound like at this point you're probably feeling we're definitely going to see each other again, right?
15: Yeah, for sure. And then even when we left, we were like holding hands again.
12: She's holding hands up.
6: Yeah.
12: Yeah. Small child.
6: Mm-hmm. Yeah. Is there like a giraffe kiss or?
15: I don't know. I might have botched that. Like, I, like, put my arm around her, and I was kind of trying to, like, lean down and sort of whisper in her ear to, like, get the kiss moment going, and I don't know. That didn't really happen. It might have just been kind of awkward, but it still seemed good. I mean, like, we were having a great time.
12: Okay.
6: Not a deal breaker.
15: I certainly left thinking, yeah, we'll see each other again, and then she kind of blew me off a couple times and then just stopped replying.
6: Weird.
12: That is strange.
11: Because nothing that you've said in your description of the date has set off any red flags for anyone in the room, right?
12: No, you sound delightful.
6: I think maybe it's like what Alexis was saying. Maybe he's just barely too tall.
13: It gets to be a problem.
6: Yeah, she's like, I can't walk through doors with this guy. I'm imagining the future.
11: Okay, well, get a pair of stilts then. Stop complaining. Start problem solving.
13: Let's tell her.
6: Let's hope that's not it, I mean.
11: Let's figure out what's going on and hopefully get her to go out with you one more time when we come back and do your second date update right after this. Hold on, man.

0: They say age is just a number.
1: Okay. Mm-hmm.
0: Like cholesterol or the speed limit in a school zone.
1: No,
0: it doesn't really matter.
1: Those numbers matter, Jeff.
2: Who's paying attention?
0: But our listener, Brian, is hoping the same logic applies for his height, which is a whopping 7 feet tall. Because it's caused issues for him in the past. But he did feel very good about this latest date with a cute 5'4" girl named Ariel. Mm-hmm. They had a fun, flirty night at a pizza place with lots of jokes about giraffes and other tall stuff.
1: That he made. She wasn't making
0: right.
1: fun
0: no,
1: of
0: she
1: him.
0: Wasn't That's mocking him.
1: Very important to know. Yes.
2: Good
0: but
2: clarification.
0: There may have been a little awkwardness at the end, logistically, for getting a kiss that never really materialized. But still, he felt certain there would be another meetup, and yet here he is, and today we need to finally get a win for the tall guys of the world.
1: Yeah, they have it rough out there.
0: They do.
1: I feel bad for all the tall, handsome men. Also charming. What a life you lead.
2: Sorry, short king. Sit this one out.
0: Yeah. Brian, we are so sorry you've suffered so much.
3: Yeah.
2: Tall and attractive. It's a rough life.
1: But, I mean, this could just be really simple, is that she's just dating a lot right now and not ready to date one person.
3: Well, that was my guess. I mean, I just want to know, but she didn't give me any indication that was the case. But if she's seeing somebody else and that got serious, at least I'd have an answer.
1: Right,
3: you know?
1: Yeah. And even if she is talking to somebody else, you're the upgrade. Get it?
0: Alexis really appreciated that joke, Brooke. She was dying laughing.
4: I'm actually surprised it took so long for her to get to a tall joke like that. You know,
1: she usually doesn't wear mascara in this room because she's laughing so hard she cries.
0: It all ran off her face. Okay, so let's just get to the call here. We'll dial Ariel and see if she picks up, and hopefully she has a very good reason for why she wouldn't want to date a super tall, handsome man.
1: That's right.
3: Yeah, thank you.
0: All right, I'm dialing it right now.
5: Hello?
0: Hi, is this Ariel?
5: Yes, this is her.
0: Hey, Ariel, this is a radio show. We're called Brooke and Jeffrey in the Morning.
1: Hey, Ariel.
2: Hey, Ariel.
1: You've been waiting.
2: I have to.
0: Yes. I'm sure you get that joke all the time.
5: Okay, morning show. The radio is calling me.
0: Hi.
1: I like how we're the radio.
0: Sorry, I know you sound a little flustered. We're doing a segment here that you may or may not know about. It's called A Second Date Update, where we try to help listeners get in touch with somebody after they've gone out on a date with them and a second one hasn't happened yet.
5: Okay.
1: I bet you're curious about who.
5: Yeah, I guess so.
0: Well, we have a listener named Brian. Right. Well, we have a lot of listeners, but there's one of them.
2: And a lot named Brian.
0: And a lot,
2: Text in if you're named Brian.
0: This is a very tall guy named Brian.
5: No, I know who you're talking about.
0: Okay,
5: very
0: good.
5: Tall Brian.
2: She should easily know.
0: He told us that you two went out on a date recently, and according to him, it went really well.
5: Okay, he thinks it went well.
1: Should he not?
4: Oh, no.
1: That's not good.
5: I didn't think it went great.
1: Really?
0: Okay.
2: Oh, no.
1: I would love to hear.
0: Because we got his version of it, and it seemed very good. But if you had a different experience, would you mind sharing that with us? Like, what was your perspective?
5: Yeah, I mean, he seems very nice. It was just very awkward. I mean, nobody's really good at dating, but I don't know. Did he tell you this early in the date? He asked me about my nails, and then he was like holding my hands for like a very long time.
0: All right.
1: So he told us that, and I thought it was kind of a sweet gesture. Like, he had read it as you didn't take your hands away and you wanted to hold his hands.
4: He made it sound more natural.
1: Yeah.
4: Maybe it wasn't.
5: No, it was weird. Even like, I remember like my forearms kind of getting tired and like my elbows feeling weird. Like, it was a very long holding of hands, and I just, like, we had just met.
1: So why didn't you, can I ask, why didn't you pull your hands away?
5: So I tried, actually, after like the initial like, oh, I like your nails, like, oh, thanks, and then I went to pull my hands away, and he just like kind of held them on there.
0: Oh,
4: okay. Yeah, that's awkward.
1: I don't know why, but it feels like somebody has clammy hands in that situation.
4: Yeah.
1: Like, there's a little bit of cold sweat.
0: Yeah,
5: you're imagining correct. You nailed it. It was gross.
0: He just told us that he really liked your hands. He liked your nails.
5: Okay.
1: No, he just thought it was a sweet moment. He just read it wrong. Like,
6: well,
1: that's too bad. That's just bad communication.
0: Definitely an awkward moment, like you said.
5: 100%.
0: But you know, I would say that's just like a minor speed bump. You should be able to look past the hand holding thing and focus on your connection.
2: Yeah.
5: Well, I think that's correct. Like, you could shift past that if there was a connection to focus on, but I just didn't really feel very connected.
2: No. Really?
5: Yeah, he did this thing, like, we're, like, on the date. It's, like, very early in the date. And he is, like, he did this rating on a scale of 1 to 10 thing, like, multiple times. And he was, like, so, on a scale of 1 to 10, like, how do you feel about me? And I was just kind of, like, I don't know you.
0: No. He's doing a live survey of himself in the middle of the date.
1: Did he really want you to give him a number, or was he trying to be funny?
2: Oh, good question.
5: Yeah, no, he, like, pressed for a number. I was like, I don't know, like a five, like we just met.
2: A five.
0: Ouch.
4: Five's pretty good for a stranger you don't know. You just met. Well,
1: I don't know. Yeah. I think if a person I was out with gave me a five, that would be an automatic
4: at the beginning of the date.
0: I mean, Ariel, he wasn't letting go of your hands at that moment. I bet you if you had given him a higher number, like an eight, then he would have released his death grip.
1: Maybe she only gave a five because she only could get one hand out to hold down.
5: Just like strategize as a way to get out. The handhold.
7: Well. Hey, excuse me. I mean, I'm on the phone. I've been listening. Hi, Ariel.
5: Yeah. Oh, my God.
0: Oh, Brian.
5: Oh, God.
0: Okay. Yeah. Sorry, Ariel. This is how it works. We have the other person listening on the line waiting to jump in.
1: That was probably hard to hear.
5: Well, I give this a three.
1: You know what, though? That's not a one.
2: There you go.
0: Okay. Okay, well, Brian, you wanted to jump in and say something?
7: Yeah, I mean, that's hard to hear. I obviously didn't want to make you uncomfortable, but it really just seemed like a different thing to me. I thought it was kind of like cute, romantic kind of thing when we were holding hands. Aww.
5: Brian, that's not the only like weird thing that happened. Like, you made me feed you pizza like a giraffe. Oh, like, that was so odd. You stood up like out of nowhere.
7: I mean, that was funny. You said you want to try this, and I just said, hey, yeah, just feed it to me like you would feed a giraffe.
1: Did you say he's
5: yeah? And then you stood up and like towered over me and like made me do it.
1: No.
7: I thought it was cute.
5: You were eating it out of my hand. That's not cute.
2: Oh my God. I beg to differ.
1: I imagine, you know, like the big giraffe tongues that
2: come
1: out,
2: like,
0: wraps around the slice, sucks it in.
2: Or like a lizard.
7: It was not as big of a moment as you're making it. It was just a funny little thing that happened.
4: See? You guys were not on the same page at all.
2: Yeah.
7: Also, like that rating thing, I was just like joking. I was like, so, you know, how do you think it's going? She's like, I think it's going really well. I was like, scale of 1 to 10. Like, just joking around.
1: Okay.
5: So you did it again at the end. Like, we are, like, leaving, and then you were, like, all weird and whispery, and you were like, on a scale of 1 to 10, how much do you want to kiss me right now?
0: Okay.
1: Come on, that could be cute if it was a guy that you liked. You know what I mean?
2: Maybe.
4: That's the problem.
5: A guy that I liked wouldn't have basically put me in a headlock and said that to me.
1: What do you mean headlock?
7: Oh, I was just putting my arm. I didn't mean to do that, obviously. I was putting my arm around you.
5: So
7: like, I told you guys I probably botched that kiss moment, but I thought everything else went really well till then.
1: But it also didn't.
0: He also choked her out a little bit.
2: Yeah.
0: So.
1: Was there anything you liked about him, Ariel?
5: It did make me want to go to the zoo. I was like, I haven't seen a giraffe in a really long time.
2: Go feed the animals.
0: So you did think the feeding was kind of cute if it's somebody else.
7: I don't think we need to do this anymore. Obviously, I know how you feel about me. I thought it was good. Maybe I just misread it, but you know,
5: You did. You did. You misread it.
0: Okay. All right, Brian, man. I'm sorry that it turned out this way. We were really hoping to get a victory for all the tall men of the world, and it just wasn't.
1: Just another L.
7: I'll be all right. I'll be all right. It's fine. I appreciate you guys.
1: Okay. He knows he'll be fine.
0: Yeah. And Ariel, before we let you go, just let us know, how do you think this call went on a scale of 1 to 10?
1: Don't ask, Jeff.
5: I'm going to go 5. I am glad you got closure, but I also hate that like hundreds of thousands of people probably heard about this weird date I went on.
1: Wow. Is that a compliment?
0: You're really overestimating how many listeners we have. But thank you.
5: Okay.
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17: Traffic. Traffic looking pretty good. Just some road work that's going on till 7 on Milpitas' West 237 off-ramp. 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The Zanker off-ramp from West 237 closed for work till 7 this morning. 10 minutes on West 237 from Milpitas to Mountain View. North on 101, slow in San Martin to Morgan Hill, that stretch of Morgan Hill to San Jose, a 26-minute ride. North on 101, San Jose to Mountain View, 13 minutes. 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

0: Sunshine Squad. I am Jeff.
1: Wow.
0: And this is Brooke and Jeffrey in the Morning.
1: Sunshine Squad. Hey.
2: You guys are my giggle gang.
1: I like it. Okay.
0: And we live in a miraculous time, don't we?
3: Mm-hmm.
0: Our houses are...
1: It's a time.
0: Yeah. I mean, but there's some pretty cool stuff happening. Our houses are cleaned by tiny robots that can't get around a chair leg.
1: If you can afford the house.
0: Your smartwatch can alert you when you're stressed, which causes you to get more stressed about your level of stress.
2: That's why I don't buy the watch.
1: Oh, and it lets you know that you didn't sleep at all last night.
0: Yeah. And then there's the city of Houston.
1: What?
0: They're one of the first places to enjoy Walmart's new drone delivery program. Which is part of the race right now between e-commerce companies trying to deliver products to consumers as fast as possible.
1: It'd be so annoying.
2: Yes. So loud.
1: Yeah.
0: Well, there's a group of dads there who noticed this. One of them is Nathan Edwards. And he's on a group chat with about 8 other dads in his neighborhood. And he figured out how to drone Walmart products over to somebody else's backyard.
2: Why?
1: Wait, stuff from your house over to their house?
0: No, order something from Walmart delivered to somebody else.
1: But
0: so in just 25 minutes, he was able to send a raw potato to one of the other dads in his group for just 82 cents.
1: I see.
2: I thought you'd say dollars.
1: I see. He just wants to use the drones as pranks.
0: And
2: I see. Cool.
0: 4 hours later, there were 20 potatoes stacked up in the backyard of his friend Will. And at that point, the potato wars were on.
1: Yes.
2: Oh, boy.
1: See, isn't technology helpful?
0: Yeah,
2: we're immediately playing with it.
4: The neighbor's not even home.
1: Yeah.
4: Dads, you just have to throw a potato into somebody's yard.
0: Dads were flooding the Walmart app, sending potatoes all over the neighborhood.
1: Okay.
0: And this is what I mean by we live in a miraculous time.
1: Uh-huh.
0: Just drones delivering prank food products all over Houston suburbs. So Walmart hasn't publicly commented on the story, but you can assume they're really happy about the potato wars.
4: Potato sales are through the roof.
0: But it just brings more attention to their drone delivery program. So that is what's going on in the world today.
2: Okay.
0: Peak society. What's going on in our next... We're shocking them, of course, for the shock collar question of the day. We don't have a drone to do it yet. We're going to do it the old-fashioned way with Digital Jake.
2: Yay.
5: On this day in 2008, the streaming service Spotify officially launched.
1: Wow.
2: Ooh. Wait, what year? 2008?
5: Yes.
2: Oh, my goodness.
5: Finally giving us an easier way to listen to any song we want without giving the artist any money.
1: Hey. Yeah, and then you can pay for it, but you still have to listen to ads and podcasts like ours. People complain because they don't understand why.
2: Oh, yeah.
5: Let go of my wrist, Brooke. And now, 18 years later, Spotify knows us better than our own families do. Your mom thinks you're into hip-hop, but Spotify knows you listen to Party in the USA 16 times last Tuesday alone. That's why today we're celebrating the app that's turning our weird music taste into incriminating data with a special Supreme Stream edition of... Plenty of 20. This is how it's going to work. You say a number 1 through 20. I'll give you a question about how people are using the popular music streaming app. Just answer correctly and you can keep playing my game.
2: Cool.
5: We'll start with the woman whose favorite Spotify playlist is called Kids Bop After Dark. That's Alexis.
2: They say frick on that one.
1: How is there a parental warning on it?
3: 9.
5: Alexis, Spotify's been around since 2008, like I said, and its second most streamed song of all time is Ed Sheeran's Shape of You, with more than 5 billion streams.
1: Ooh.
5: So what song is sitting at number 1 with more than 5.5 billion streams?
2: Oh, this is so hard.
5: Give you a hint, Alexis. It came out in 2019.
3: I can't even believe Shape of You is that much.
2: I know.
3: I'm like, that makes me think the number 1 isn't actually number 1. It's like,
0: it's the Kids Bop Shape of You.
5: I have a second hint if you need it, Alexis.
3: Please.
5: This artist has performed at the Super Bowl.
1: Oh,
2: isn't
1: I think
2: Bruno Mars one?
1: See, I was thinking The Weeknd.
2: Oh, and he actually broke.
3: Maybe the one from the TikTok video, the Blinding Lights. That does play all the time. It's so annoying. I hate that song. Blinding Lights by The Weeknd.
0: Everyone's favorite song, Blinding Lights.
5: I'll take Blinding Lights. I hate that song. That's correct, Alexis. All right, Brooke.
1: 15.
5: Spotify once analyzed the music people listened to while getting ready for a date and found that women and men were equally using the service in the background while they were doing their thing.
1: Yeah, you gotta feel good, man.
5: One gender was more more likely to listen to slower, relaxing music, while the other was more likely to listen to lively, upbeat songs. Mm-hmm. Which one did guys listen to? And same with the ladies.
1: Oh, I think this is really easy. I think the guys are going to listen to the slower, mellow stuff because they like to like get into a groove.
5: I never have to get into a groove. I'm always in the groove.
2: Okay. I am the groove.
3: Where women have to be like, okay, I swear I'm excited about this. I got to get pumped up.
4: You're
3: got to listen to a song.
4: Yes.
3: If I trick my brain, I'll actually enjoy this. So I think women are upbeat, men are slow and moody.
5: I'll take it.
3: Oh,
5: I'm sorry. It's the opposite, though.
1: Really?
5: According to the analysis, ladies listen to the slower music, guys listen to the more lively music.
1: Oh, maybe that's why men are coming in too hot on those dates, you know?
5: Chill out, everybody.
2: Yeah. What's up? I've been listening to party rock for 3 hours.
5: We're talking Spotify stats. For the anniversary of Spotify, and Jose, it's your turn. 9 and 15 are off the board.
2: Let's go to number 5.
5: Okay. Spotify has more than 100 million songs, but there's one type of audio people have been using the service for that technically isn't music at all. Spotify has discovered millions of people listening to recordings of what unusual thing to help them sleep.
1: Oh. Is it A?
2: Have options. Go ahead.
5: I do. Is it A, a chorus of zippers? B, a wobbly washing machine? C, a group of hair dryers?
2: Weird.
5: Or D, someone whispering the alphabet?
2: Zippers would not get you to bed.
0: That's our going out before a date.
2: Subliminal. Mm-hmm. Washing machine, weirdly, I almost could see because it'd be like, boom, boom, boom, boom, boom.
0: And then you need the wobbly leg in the back that's like, doo, doo, doo.
2: Like, if you can just fall asleep to a constant, hair dryers would be like white noise.
1: Yeah, that's true.
4: I like the sound of a hair dryer.
2: Oh my gosh, that's got to be it. I'm going to go see hair dryers.
5: Let's see if that's right.
2: It is. No idea.
5: There are Spotify tracks of hair dryers with millions of streams.
2: Weird. Oh,
1: that's why you fall asleep in the middle of drying your hair.
2: In the morning?
4: So peaceful.
5: Yeah. Jeffrey, it's your turn. 9, 15, and 5 are off the board.
6: I'll go 6.
5: Taylor Swift is the most streamed artist in Spotify history with more than 130 billion streams. Who's sitting at number 2 with 118 billion? Is it Drake?
2: Yep.
5: Bad Bunny?
2: Ooh.
5: Adele? Or a member of the Black Eyed Peas, Taboo's first and only solo album?
0: His one solo album has 118 billion?
2: Yes. Apple the app is so jealous.
0: I could see it. That's why he wouldn't give Brooke an interview at Disneyland.
1: No, he was the only one that did.
0: Oh.
2: Yeah.
0: Oh,
2: that makes even better.
1: Which is why he got so many.
0: That's why he blew up, because of Brooke's interview. Yeah. Okay. I'm still going to go, just for modern appeal, Bad Bunny.
5: Jeffrey says solid. Bad Bunny. He's correct. That means Brooke, the only person got hers wrong, lost today's Plenty of 20.
0: So Brooke is going to be getting shocked, and somebody wanted to hear her sing fittingly Ordinary. So there you go, Brooke, your anthem.
5: Kind of mean.
2: Oh, by Alex Warren.
1: This song is Ordinary. You're taking me out of the ordinary.
2: Oh,
1: wow. Why are you laying me down?
2: Bam!
1: We're dead and buried.
2: Sorry, you know, the song is very loud.
0: Yeah, oh, man.
1: I do not like this song.
0: Oh, if Taboo sang it, though, it would slap so hard.
1: Yeah.
0: That was your shock collar question of the day. Phone tap's coming up in just a few minutes.

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9: It's Brooke and Jeffrey in the morning, and you know, so many people are down on AI lately.
10: Yeah.
9: Complaining that, oh, all the pictures on the internet are fake now.
11: Yeah. Yeah, other than my AI girlfriend.
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9: That's so nice.
10: Does she agree with you a lot?
11: Yeah, it's crazy. Cool. She's super smart.
9: Everybody else is like, oh, those wedding thank you cards that you sent weren't handwritten. 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
9: 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You're going to hear it in today's special bot tap right now.
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15: 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It's Trisha. How may I help?
10: I need to speak to someone about the emotional distress your salad caused me.
15: No. I'm sorry?
10: Did you hear me? My name is Mindy Marie Claiborne, and I was at your establishment the other night, and my experience was so poor, I demand a full refund.
15: Okay. Ms. Claiborne, I'm so sorry. Give me just a moment.
10: Let me ask you this. Are you the manager? Are you the manager?
15: I'm not the manager. She's not in right now, but I am the, acting manager here.
10: Okay, well, then you're going to have to answer some questions, because I've been going there for 8 years, and this was the first time my bread basket only had 4 pieces. 4! Did you hear me? So I need to know what changed.
15: Okay. Huh? Okay, so I completely understand, and I am going to help you deal with this, but I'm definitely going to make it right for you. I honestly do not know how many pieces of bread comes in the bread basket.
10: Oh, good God! Who's that?
15: Ma'am, do you need to call us back?
10: Oh, no, you're not getting off the hook that easily. Nice try. Just hold your freaking pants up!
15: Are you okay?
10: Listen, I'm going to get the door, and you deal with my assistant.
15: Excuse me, your assistant?
16: Hello, I am...

0: Andy's assistant, AI Karen.
1: What?
0: I'm just curious. Your menu says hand-cut fries. I just want to know. Whose hands?
1: What? What is happening right now?
0: I am an AI Karen programmed to complain on behalf of my human counterpart, Mindy Marie Claiborne.
1: Okay. Oh my goodness, I don't even know what to say to this.
0: Mindy ordered her steak medium, and it came back medium. Explain the difference.
1: Medium? I don't know.
0: My name is AI Karen, and I demand answers.
1: Is she coming back to the phone? What is happening?
0: Mindy says the table next to us got their food before we did, and they arrived 2 minutes after us. She timed it.
1: Can you please tell Miss Mindy to call me back?
2: Hello, this is Mindy Marie Claiborne, and I am back from getting the door.
1: Okay, great. So, yes, you had your robot person to come on.
2: That's AI Karen.
1: Right. So I was just telling AI Karen that, you know, there seems to be more than one complaint.
2: Obviously.
1: So if you want to email us, you can do that.
2: You know what? Your menu says world famous nachos, but I've been to 3 countries and not one has mentioned them.
1: Ma'am, I'm sorry. So I know you're upset. I know your AI Karen's upset as well. But is that a complaint or is it like a fun fact?
2: Oh, so you're being smart with me. Is that how you want to take this? Is that the road
1: ma'am.
2: You want to go down? The path you choose?
1: Ma'am, I just don't know how to answer you.
2: Get her, Karen!
0: Mindy asked for her beverage with light ice, and she clearly received medium ice.
1: Oh my goodness.
0: Is this the level of incompetence your restaurant operates on?
1: No, it's not.
0: Also, at points in the night, the music was too loud and also at some points too quiet.
2: Tell her!
1: Okay.
2: Tell her!
1: Ma'am, this is pretty ridiculous. I mean, you're calling us complaining.
2: Especially when we're doing prank phone calls like this. We can't have that tone.
1: Wait, what?
0: You heard her. Mindy Marie Claiborne demands you laugh at her prank phone call.
2: That's right.
0: So deal with it.
1: Wait, what is she saying? What is happening?
2: She's saying it's a phone tap. This is actually Brooke from Brooke and Jeffrey in the Morning, and your manager, Bianca, set you up.
1: Oh, my God.
2: I feel so bad.
1: When you told me that you received medium ice instead of light ice, I was like, oh, my Lord.
2: I think we're both lucky that AI Karen isn't real.
0: I could be real if you let me and gave me a bob haircut.
2: Oh, don't you dare steal my look.
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7: Traffic. How we're looking north on 101. 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And sure, there's some slowing out of San Martin on North 101 up towards Dunn Avenue and Morgan Hill. But it's just 24 minutes from Morgan Hill to San Jose. San Jose to Mountain View, 11 minutes. Mountain View to Menlo Park, 8 minutes. That's all north on 101. 12 minutes both directions is 17 over the Santa Cruz Mountains between Scotts Valley and Los Gatos. 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
16: It's Brooke and Jeffrey in the morning. And are you a glass half full type of person?
2: Oh.
17: Well, it depends on the day.
16: If so, please allow us to knock that glass over for you during a brand new shattered glass edition of What's On Your Mind.
2: We're the break the glass type of people.
16: Yeah. What do you have to be so optimistic about? Because we're going to go around the room and find out all the totally positive things that each member of the show has been thinking about lately. Starting with Brooke. What's on your mind?
2: Well, you guys may remember, I think it's been 2 years now, where my daughter entered a contest with our MLB team, our baseball team.
18: Oh, yeah.
2: And I just threw her name in. I used an old Hotmail account that the kids club thing is attached to because I use that for all of my promotional things. Just a little hack, have that side email so you don't have to get it on their real inbox.
16: And other stuff you don't want out in the public. Sure. Yeah, okay.
2: Anyway, so she got chosen and the shortstop for our team came to our house to tell her. Yes. It was like this huge deal.
17: Yeah, very
2: made
17: jealous.
2: A crazy impact on our life. Well, fast forward to present day.
17: Yeah.
2: The same MLB team has a art contest for the kids club.
17: A drawing?
2: Yeah. So my son spends 3 days making a drawing and he enters it online, right? Same Hotmail account that I used to put it in.
16: Okay.
17: Oh, you should have done a new one. They're going to know it. You already won before.
2: He won!
18: Hey!
2: Yes!
16: You don't say.
17: Okay, this is getting sketchy.
2: I'm feeling guilty at this point that my children are winning these things.
16: But you don't feel guilty about putting the 10 $100 bills inside of the envelope when you submit them.
17: It was macrame hundreds.
16: Interesting.
2: So this time he gets four tickets to the game. We go to the very last game of the season.
12: Wow.
2: Which is amazing.
12: Yeah.
2: Then he gets a $400 gift card to spend in the pro shop.
12: For the team?
2: Yes, for the team shop.
12: That's amazing.
2: So I'm just asking if other people have kids that are fans of baseball, if they could start entering these contests
16: you feel guilty?
2: I don't have to feel so bad about my children winning them. They need more competition.
18: Maybe it's because your kids are the only ones not allowed to have phones, so they have a lot of free time.
2: They're really super bored.
16: That's true.
2: Yeah, they don't post about it on social media because they don't even text their friends about
18: chaos.
2: It.
18: Because
16: they can't.
17: Her other emails are publicists.
16: Yeah. Well, that's amazing. Jose, what's been on your mind?
17: Well, speaking of sports, I recently got blessed with an opportunity to go on the field before an NFL game.
2: Did you enter an art contest?
17: No, I did not. I got very lucky, and I'm there with my best friend for warm-ups.
2: Yeah.
17: And the NFL people, they tell you, like, exactly where to stand.
2: Oh,
17: it's all roped off.
2: Mm-hmm.
17: And they literally snuck us in next to like 50 military members who are all there to do the flag on the field. There's like a bunch of them.
2: Yeah.
17: So it's, imagine 50 people, white hats, white gloves, very formal, and then just me and my bro, like, so out of place. Okay. At one point, the NFL referees, like the actual referees, they walk up and they start going down the line and they're fist bumping all the military guys, go, hey, thank you so much for your service. Blah, blah, blah. Coming down the line. They were coming to me.
2: Yeah.
17: I'm like, I'm a fist bump NFL referee.
16: Okay.
17: And he skips me.
16: Wow.
17: And I'm like, what the heck?
18: He didn't say thank you for your service?
17: No, not at all. I was like, well, okay, I guess. So he walks away, and after he's gone, as a joke, I say to the boys, look, I know you guys serve our country and all, but I do prank phone calls on the radio. And I did the biggest laugh. Actually are like, that is so funny because I'm so dumb. Good.
2: I'm glad it was funny. I thought it was going to be one of those break room moments.
17: No.
2: Again.
17: Yeah. Yeah. No, they were all cracking up. And actually, it turns out a lot of them were fans and listened. So they're like, oh, by the way.
2: That's awesome.
17: So it turned out great. Other than the fact I didn't get a fist bump from an NFL referee.
2: And you didn't spill any ketchup or mustard from your hot dogs on anyone's uniform.
17: No, not at all. It was a successful day. And I didn't get kicked out.
16: Alexis, what's been on your mind?
18: So the other day, I was listening to a podcast interview with Matt Damon. Okay. Celebrity Pods.
2: Okay.
18: And he's talking about Good Will Hunting.
2: Yeah.
18: And I was like, iconic movie. I've never seen it.
2: Oh,
18: I'm going to watch it.
17: Yeah.
18: So I'm sitting there. I'm going to watch it. And I'm like kind of dreading it. The reason I've put it off all these years is because I'm like, I'd be so for real. I don't like hunting movies. Yeah. And it's going to be really
16: well. Yeah.
17: And I thought you said I don't like math.
18: What hunting movie have you seen?
16: Bleeding heart for animals.
18: I was kind of thinking like DiCaprio and The Revenant, like that type of thing. I don't even know if that's hunting. I just know there's a bear.
17: I don't like Goodwill.
18: Yeah. No. And I thought it was a hunting game.
17: That is so funny.
18: Because I've seen the cover photo and I've seen the trees behind them. I didn't notice the bench they're sitting on. But like the outdoors. So I was like, okay. Anyway.
17: Robin Williams with a beard too, right?
2: Minnie Driver's the deer.
18: Yes. And so, I start watching it, and then that's when I'm getting all the pop culture references now. I'm like, young Ben Affleck and Matt Damon, they're besties.
17: Yeah.
2: They wrote it together.
18: Yeah. And then the how about them apples quote.
2: Yeah.
18: I'm like, yes. And then, 30 minutes in, it gets to where he says his name is Will Hunting. My life was changed. I was sitting there, and I was like, oh, my God, he's not going into the woods. Anyways, way better than I ever could have imagined.
17: It was a good movie. You liked
18: it. It was so great.
17: Awesome.
18: So anybody else who hasn't been watching it because of that, not a hunting movie.
2: Why aren't these Boston guys wearing more camouflage?
18: I was waiting for it.
16: Jeez.
2: Oh, Jeffrey, what's on your mind?
16: Well, you know how if you go to a restaurant or a coffee shop enough, the employees will start to recognize you as a regular.
18: Yeah, that's like gold.
17: Yeah, it's a compliment.
2: They want you to know.
16: Well, I guess that happened to me not in the way that I wanted.
2: Uh-oh.
16: At the Starbucks drive-thru down the road.
2: Okay.
16: Because
2: I
16: stop in there almost every morning now on my way into the office. And the other day, as I rolled up to the window, the worker lady, who's a woman probably in her 50s, she hands me my order and she says, oh my gosh, I was just telling everyone how you're our most basic customer.
18: Basic? You?
16: Basic.
2: Oh my God, are you a mocha guy? What are you doing?
16: I know what she meant is because my order's never complicated.
17: Yeah.
16: I just get a pastry.
12: You just order, you don't order coffee?
16: It's where I just get food on the way into work.
17: Coffee shops have good bakeries usually.
2: That's interesting.
16: But then all the other employees working are like, oh, what? He's here? And they all start crowding around the window, three women, to get a glimpse of Mr. Basic.
2: Yeah, the pastry guy.
16: And I don't think they meant it in a mean way. I think they meant it like a compliment, like I'm the easiest customer they have the entire morning.
17: Like, if you ever see this guy, be grateful.
2: Is it the same pastry you order? Do you ever mix it up?
16: I do either a cheese Danish or a ham and Swiss croissant.
17: Mr. Complicated. Mr. Basic, hold the Swiss. Yes. Just a hammy.
16: But at Starbucks, they don't know me as the guy on the radio. No. They know me as Mr. Basic. Yeah. What a strange, weird guy.
17: Hey, Mr. Basic, want a water?
2: Yeah.
17: Switch it up today.
16: That's crazy. But that's what's been on our minds. You can text in to 78592 and tell us what's been on yours. It's Brooke and Jeffrey in the morning.

0: It's homecoming week for a lot of schools around the country right now.
1: Oh, yeah.
2: No one's asked me yet.
0: Okay. Still available,
1: there's
0: ladies.
1: Somebody with a poster board right outside the studio.
0: Brooke and Jeffrey in the morning. And there's a funny video making the rounds. It's up on our Insta stories right now of a high school athletic coach in Illinois who caught some of his students TPing his house on his ring cam.
2: Oh,
1: see?
2: No.
1: The youth are still alive.
0: And mid-TP, he decided to respond to them through the speaker.
1: Oh.
0: So let's listen.
3: Hello, boys.
4: Guys! What's up, Mr. Marley? Jacob!
3: Make sure you do a nice job.
5: They're all in the trees right now. I got the front porch.
3: All right. Have fun. Be safe. Good win.
1: That's so cute. That's love TPing houses.
6: Yeah, really? We definitely did my coach's house,
1: yeah,
6: too.
1: Yeah, for
6: the same.
1: Sure.
6: Yeah,
1: same.
0: With clean or used ones.
1: Yeah.
0: It makes a difference. But most people in the comments were saying he's being a really good sport about the whole thing. Yeah. But I will tell you, in the description of his post when he shared it online, he did say, it's almost like they forgot who oversees their workouts. Monday is going to be a tough one.
2: Oh, yeah.
1: But worth it.
0: Definitely.
1: Worth it.
0: Yeah. And here on Brooke and Jeffrey in the Morning, we want to make sure everyone has a fun and safe homecoming week. So be responsible, be respectful, and whatever party bus you rent on your way to the dance, make sure you're playing our second date update podcast for the drive.
1: Yeah, nothing like listening to a podcast on the way to home.
6: Yeah.
0: Oh, that'll make you want to grind on each other.
1: Yeah.
0: Laser stories right after this.
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0: It's the radio segment that's making brushing time family time with the new Colgate Quad Bristle. A 3 foot long toothbrush with four heads on it.
1: Yes.
0: So the whole family can brush simultaneously.
2: Oh, what about the height difference? That's going to be.
1: You'll work it out.
0: Yeah, get a stool. 4 out of 5 dentists say, wait, what?
1: Uh-huh.
0: With Laser Stories, the segment where we read weird news stories around the globe just like everyone else does, except we've got a laser.
2: Yeah.
0: And those other bristle buddies just don't. This first laser story is out of Georgia.
1: Ooh.
0: A 26-year-old man named Abdul Rashid was at a Red Lobster with his date.
1: Mm.
0: And when the bill came, he looked at the final total, $63.77.
1: Okay. I mean, it's expensive, but not crazy crazy.
0: Well, at that point, instead of taking out his wallet and paying for the meal, he leaned over to his date, Shailene, whom he had just met on Tinder a few hours ago, and whispered in her ear, quote, follow my lead.
1: Oh, no.
0: He then fell to the ground and proceeded to fake a medical emergency.
2: Hey. Oh, my God.
1: I'm allergic to shellfish. I forgot.
2: Oh.
0: Well, Shailene was confused and just sat at the table eating the rest of her dinner.
1: That is amazing.
2: And he's like flopping on the ground.
1: Dude, unbothered.
0: But other patrons and restaurant employees were concerned, so they called 911. Mm. And a little
3: while she's just rolling her eyes.
1: Yeah.
0: Can I get some more Coke, please?
1: Yeah.
0: A little while later, Abdul was checked over by first responders and was deemed to be totally fine.
1: He's like, what?
2: Nothing happened.
0: But there were suspicions, and upon further investigation, his failed plot was uncovered, so he's now facing charges of theft of services and making an unlawful 911 call.
1: Yeah, I'm sure Shailene ratted him out right away.
3: Yeah.
1: You know?
2: She's like, he just doesn't want to pay.
1: Yeah.
0: Sounds like
1: she's got no loyalty to him.
0: It sounds like he's still in jail, and his bond is set at $3,000.
2: Oh, quick, have a medical emergency.
1: Yeah, that'll work.
0: We'll see what his plan is. We don't know.
2: Oh,
0: as
2: man.
0: For Shailene, she says she's just happy she didn't have to pay for the meal.
2: Nice. She's still such a fan.
1: Yeah.
0: Let's go to your next laser story out of North Carolina. The other day, two officers on patrol had to do a double take when they saw a very unusual vehicle driving down a city street. Because the two men were behind the wheel of a driving couch. I should say, technically, it was a love seat.
1: Oh.
0: And according to one witness, the occupants looked way too comfortable.
1: But how could you not be?
2: You're on a couch.
0: And the officers thought so, too. So they flipped on their lights and pulled the couch over to the side of the road.
1: Don't have to roll down your window, I guess.
2: Yeah. Oh, they're on scooters.
0: I'm showing a photo
2: to the couch is on the show.
1: Yes.
2: That's actually
0: but
2: funnier.
0: According to the report, the two men had attached the couch on top of two electric rideshare scooters.
1: Oh, my God.
0: And were taking their unique invention out for a spin.
4: Wow, wow, very nice.
1: I see people who live in New York do this a lot because it's easier than putting new furniture on the subway. Like, you take it to when you move places.
2: Oh, that's interesting.
0: And the drivers were ticketed but not arrested, as it wasn't even clear if a driver's license was required to operate that type of vehicle.
2: Well, yeah, because it has to go a certain mile per hour for you.
1: Yeah,
2: to
1: but I bet they weren't wearing helmets.
3: Oh,
2: no.
3: not very safe.
2: Illegal.
0: But
2: if it's a car.
0: The cops did take time to post a picture of the love seat along with the caption: "Ask yourself, should this be on a road with actual cars?"
2: Go.
1: Yes.
2: No is the answer.
1: I mean, they wanted to give it a test drive. I know those cops did.
3: Yeah.
0: Well, the couch car was disassembled and the men's Lime scooter membership was suspended.
1: Oh, that ouch.
0: That's going to be rough.
2: Yep.
0: This next laser story is out of spooky season.
1: Fun.
0: If you're going to dress up for Halloween this year, you should start thinking about what you're going to do now.
1: Yes.
0: Because you may not be able to pull off your usual sexy TSA agent look again this year.
1: Mm-hmm. And how could you do a TSA look that wasn't sexy, though, Jeff, is the question.
2: I mean, come on. You have the metal detector?
1: Yeah.
2: Let me wand you.
0: And it's not because you're getting too old or because TSA agents have become a protected species. It's because, according to seasonal holiday experts, sexy costumes are out this year.
2: What? Dude, funny costumes are always the best. Especially like when a hot girl can dress up like an old guy or something. It's
1: so
2: funny.
1: That one year that I was a sexy blood clot, that was pretty fun.
0: Well, a new survey asked people for the most overdone costumes, and the number one most popular answer was the sexy version of anything.
2: Oh, I was going to say nurse.
1: Okay. I was going to say Harley Quinn.
2: Oh, my gosh. Yeah. Harley Quinn is so overplayed.
0: Sexy, whatever you want, 49% agree.
2: Yeah.
0: The runner-up was pirate costumes. People are sick of seeing those. 25% of people said they're the most played out, and 22% said Joker costumes should be retired. Others receiving votes included cowboys and cowgirls, Harley Quinn, hippies, minions, mimes, and minions. Where's Waldo?
2: Dude, I've seen the Lorax, like a lot of people.
1: Yeah, that one is.
2: It's so funny.
1: That one's everywhere.
2: I love it.
0: And actually, adults are souring on dressing up altogether.
1: What?
0: Only 24% say they plan to dress up.

0: Halloween this year.
1: Dude, find some joy. So have some fun, adults.
0: It's down from 28% of people who dressed up last
1: year. It should be more. It's a Saturday this year.
2: Yeah, this year you're right. It's lit. Yes. It's super lit.
0: Let's go to your final laser story out of the Love Lab. Reality shows like to shake things up every once in a while, just so viewers won't lose interest. Mm-hmm. And with that in mind, the producers of The Bachelor are going to try something that they haven't done in years.
1: What's that?
0: Searching for a bachelor who's actually looking for love?
3: I'm in love, and I don't care who knows it.
2: Okay. New angle.
0: Yeah, we all get the irony. A source says, quote, they want someone who's serious about looking for the one and not just in it to be an influencer like the last 3 or 4 or 1,000 guys.
2: I mean, you gain recognition, you get a million followers, and you just, that's your job now. You can just
1: but then you have to find all the contestants that also want love. Like, this is a bigger challenge than they realize.
4: I think they realize the show's kind of over.
0: No word if that'll also apply to the women, but the source did say that the producers reached out to a 36-year-old guy who was named Sexiest Doctor Alive by People magazine.
1: The sexiest doctor alive can't find a mate.
0: His name
2: is cheated on every girl and they all break up.
1: Oh my god, he's so cute.
0: His name's Dr. Mike Vasharsky, and he gives online medical advice.
4: Already an influencer.
0: Has millions of social media followers. Right. So good job, Bachelor producers. Bachelor. Going away from the influencer angle. You did it for almost 5 whole seconds. Congrats. As for this guy, he'd be perfect for The Bachelor. I mean, he's already dated half the shoe aisle, so you know he's in it for the real thing. And that means Laser Stories has come to an end for the day. We'll do it again, same time, on Friday.
5: Sign up for Friends with Benefits.
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18: Traffic. San Jose crash on North 101 before Oakland Road. 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That crash to the shoulder, but you're slow and go from 280 680. Now Morgan Hill to San Jose drive time at 39 minutes. San Jose to Mountain View, 16 minutes. Mountain View to Menlo Park in 9. It's also 9 minutes. Taking North 87 just from 85 to 280. West 237, Milpitas to Mountain View, 11 minutes. Roadwork wrapping up on the Zanker ramp. And then a 23-minute commute from Sinol's Castlewood to Sinol South Mission Boulevard. South 680 over the Sinol grade. 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
18: Traffic. San Jose crash on North 101 before Oakland Road. 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That crash to the shoulder, but you're slow and go from 280 680. Now Morgan Hill to San Jose drive time of 39 minutes. San Jose to Mountain View, 16 minutes. Mountain View to Menlo Park in 9. It's also 9 minutes. Take a North 87 just from 85 to 280. West 237, Milpitas to Mountain View, 11 minutes. Roadwork wrapping up on the Zanker ramp. And then a 23-minute commute from Sinol's Castlewood to Sinol on South Mission Boulevard. South 680 over the Sinol grade. 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
2: Oh.
0: I'm just saying, sometimes the thing that blows up a lie isn't technology. It's another human being with the receipts.
1: Hey.
0: And that describes our listeners who are ready to share their stories of how they caught a cheater in a brand new Busted coming up at 7:10.

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2: Brooke and Jeffrey in the morning.
1: Sneaky husbands.
2: Two-timing wives.
1: Bad boyfriends.
2: And even worse, girlfriends.
1: They thought they could get away with it.
2: But now, they're about to get busted.
3: You ever see your partner's phone light up at 1:30 in the morning and Ooh. Think, aw, somebody texted them. That is so sweet.
4: Yeah.
5: Someone's really cared to text them this time.
4: That's so nice they're thinking of that.
3: And nothing nefarious crosses your mind afterwards.
5: No.
3: Isn't that wonderful? Aww. Unfortunately, not everybody's so trusting.
4: Aww.
3: Even when they're

0: that's interesting.
1: So I found these and obviously got very suspicious. So that morning, I decided to follow him out of the house. And he ends up walking to a storage facility that's like 4 blocks away.
2: That's even sketchier.
3: Yeah. Huh.
2: Why couldn't it be a house or an apartment or something?
1: Yeah, I agree. Anyways, I see him like go into one of the units with none other than our neighbor, Celine.
2: Oh, wow.
4: The neighbor.
2: Oh.
0: Brooke, you don't rent a storage locker with one of your neighbors down the street?
2: It just sounds so cold and uncomfortable. And the lighting is not going to do you justice in one of those
4: it's
2: things.
4: It's not romantic, bro.
0: I'm sure they have an inflatable mattress in there somewhere.
1: Yeah, so that's how I found out he was cheating on me with somebody who I thought was my friend.
2: Oh.
0: Yikes. Oh, you knew her.
2: Yeah, now you can never go to a storage locker ever again.
0: Seriously.
2: Storage Wars is really triggering for you.
4: You're about to open it, you're like, everyone brace yourself just in case.
0: Yeah. Oh, my God.
1: By the way, I just want to give a shout out. Hey, Celine, if you're listening to this, you're a cheater, you're a liar, and nobody on our block likes you.
4: Yeah.
3: I like how the shout out's not to the ex, it's not her. It's not the guy.
2: She still lives there.
0: Yeah.
2: So.
0: Good to get the word out. Let's keep going to Peter.
4: By the way, Celine, text in if you're listening. This is good drama.
0: Yeah, Peter, tell us how you busted your significant other.
5: Okay, my girlfriend started carpooling to work because gas has gotten really expensive.
2: Who is getting this all done before work? My God.
4: We're also triggered our jobs start very early.
0: Yeah. So. Okay, well, that makes sense. Carpool to save money.
5: Yeah, and so we just wanted to save that money. But then one morning when I was homesick, I looked out the window. She got picked up. And I noticed that it was some guy driving that I'd never met before. It wasn't like a coworker that I recognized. Then I watched him lean over and kiss her before they drove away.
2: Right in front of your place.
4: Oh, God.
2: Way to be discreet.
0: Well, maybe got some like ketchup off of her cheek. From the breakfast potatoes.
4: Then it would look like he was slapping
0: her. Okay, maybe not.
2: Jeff wants to join a carpool if that's how you
0: bring
2: everyone in.
0: Oh, my God, there's hollandaise sauce all over. Yeah.
4: Jeff gets in. Sorry, guys, I got stains all over this morning.
0: Yikes, man.
2: That sucks, though. You don't need any more evidence than that, do you?
5: Yeah. No, I mean, it got me really angry. But then I decided to stay calm, and I waited to confront her when she got home. And her explanation, I guess, was that she said, we were trying to save money, and so it was allowed. You can't be mad at me.
2: Trying to save money.
0: Yeah.
2: It's much more cost efficient to have 2 boyfriends than 1 boyfriend.
0: Yeah, I'm doing that for us, babe.
4: That's how much I love you.
0: Yeah.
5: Yeah.
0: Jeez.
5: So after hearing that, I just forgave her, and they've just been carpooling ever since.
2: Wait, what? That's a lie.
0: No.
5: No, obviously I'm lying.
4: I was like being quiet on purpose. Yeah. Like, oh, wow.
0: Bring it in here, honey.
4: Don't tell him.
0: All right, we got time for one more. Let's go to Lisa. Tell us how you busted your significant other.
6: My boyfriend and I used to work out together at the gym.
4: Oh, nice.
6: And afterwards, he would always go and do a cold plunge.
4: Oh, I've heard those are good for your body.
6: Yeah, I'm not into it, though, so I would just go do my own thing, like stretch or whatever, until he was done, and then we would leave the gym together.
0: Okay.
6: And then one day, I was just curious about it, so I asked the gym employee where the cold plunge was.
2: Uh-oh.
6: And they were very confused and told me that their gym doesn't have one.
2: What?
0: What do you mean you don't have one?
2: Maybe he's just doing a little cold splash of water on his face.
0: Oh, yeah.
4: Water fountain.
2: Yeah.
6: And that's what I thought. So I go and check all the pools because there's definitely a pool. And I eventually find him and he's in the hot tub making out with one of the spin cycle coaches.
2: Wow.
4: That's not cooling down at all.
2: Gym hot tub makeout session? That is very much frowned upon.
0: Unless it's a class that they offer at the gym.
6: It turns out they were meeting there every time after a workout.
2: Tongue yoga, I see what you're saying.
0: Really gets your heart rate up. Oh, no. I'm sorry, Lisa.
4: Dang.
2: I mean, good that you found out, right?
6: Yeah, absolutely. Broke up with him on the spot.
2: Yeah.
4: Oh, wow. Oh.
2: Do you still go to that gym?
6: Absolutely not. And he paid my cancellation fee.
2: Hey.
0: All right.
4: Nice. It was on his part.
0: Little victory at the end there. But hit up our text board, 78592. If you have a funny story about how you caught your ex cheating, you could be on the next edition of Busted. We got your phone tab coming up right after this.

0: Time for your prank call. It's Brooke and Jeffrey in the morning. And today, Jose's character, ooh, Stoner Max, is back.
1: Yeah, I forget he's a character sometimes.
0: And he's definitely on something when he calls up a wine store and somehow gets a little confused. Stoner confused? No. But he also gets sympathetic for all the wines that haven't been sold yet.
2: Oh, that's sad.
0: Because wines are people, too.
2: They're not.
1: If you think about it.
0: It's your phone tap right now.
3: You might want to let that one go to voicemail.
4: It's phone tap time with Brooke and Jeffrey.
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5: Hey, Wine and Spirits, this is Jason. How can I help you?
1: Sup? What up, dog?
5: Hey, how are you, sir?
1: Hey, is this the wine store?
5: This is the only wine store in town, yes, sir.
1: Perfect, bro. Because I need you to be my wingman.
5: And what? Selecting some wine?
1: Yeah. First off, my name is Maximus, but you could just call me Max because it's like 7 letters shorter.
5: I'll be happy to call you Max.
1: It may be like 6. Hold on. I can count it if you want.
5: There's no need for that. I'll just call you Max. What can I help you with?
1: So, like, I'm having this, like, sweet honey come over tonight on a date, and she told...
5: Congratulations.
1: Thank you, bro. We're slaying out here, you know? You and me.
5: If that's what you want to call it, sir.
1: Yeah. So, wait, where was I?
5: You were explaining a woman was coming over?
1: Yeah, she is.
5: What is it you're wanting to do here, Max? There's just a lot of people here at the store right now.
1: Well, I don't like know about wine or like what she likes, but I do know she's a Virgo. So
5: that's great. Please,
1: is there like a wine that makes Virgos more down to smash?
5: Listen, it really doesn't work like this.
1: No, think about it, bro. It's pretty deep. Like the grapes were born around the same time she was. Whoa, dude,
5: Listen, man, we're getting a little off topic here, and
1: all right, bro, you're throwing me off.
5: You haven't been on.
1: Well, think about this. I heard you have some wines that are dry, but like if the wine's dry, why does it make my mouth wet?
5: I think this conversation is now over because you and I are on 2 different planets here. So
1: I agree with you. But before you hang up, I would also like to ask about your bottle adoption program.
5: Listen, I have no idea what you're talking about, but listen, I really have to go.
1: You don't have one. Don't you feel bad about like the expensive bottles that ever get picked?
5: What are you talking about?
1: Like, how long has that Cabernet been sitting there? He's got dust on his shoulders. Like, he needs a hum, you know?
5: All right, listen to me. Wine is supposed to age. They're not human beings. They don't get adopted. They get purchased. They're items.
1: Oh, harsh, man. That's kind of like a cold way to look at it. If I was I would face them towards each other so they don't get lonely.
5: All right, listen, Max, we're done here, all right?
1: I forgot to tell you how hot my date is. Her name is Brenda. She's a smoke show, bro.
5: All right.
1: I love smoke. All right,
5: yeah, I'm happy for you, Max, but I really have to get back to work, please.
1: Sorry, you said the word smoke.
5: Are you kidding me? Did you completely go bong hong on me?
1: What? Whoa. I don't even know what bong hong means.
5: Hey, man.
1: Maybe I could teach you a word. It's phone tap. Wait, that's 2 words. If you say it super quick, phone tap.
5: What are you talking about?
1: Oh, I remember. Because this is actually Jose from the radio show Brooke and Jeffrey in the Morning, and I'm doing a prank phone call on you.
0: This is a
5: phone
0: tap.
5: You're freaking kidding me. You have got to be kidding me.
2: I'm sorry, man. It's your sister, Stephanie. She set you up. She said recently you talked to like a few people at the wine store who knew nothing about wine, and you're ultra frustrated.
5: That's a lot of people, but I've never had anyone like Max call me before.
1: Excuse me, it's Max Amelius. Minus like seven letters.
5: Carry
1: the two. Hold on. Maybe it is six, dude. You're smart.
5: I actually feel a lot dumber after this phone call.
1: Real quick, though, before you hang up, do you have any wines born in April?
5: Come on in. We'll figure it out.
1: Yeah. How about I adopt all of those babies on the shelf? Give me a ladder. I'll get up there.
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0: Jose, if you're out on a date with someone and they asked for a bite of your meal, do you push your plate across the table and let them fork it?
1: Oh.
0: Do you put it on your fork and airplane it into their mouth?
2: Like make the noises?
0: Yeah. Or do you go with option C like our listener did, where he asked his date to feed him like one very specific safari animal? Jose, thoughts?
2: I would not go with any safari animals. I can tell you that much.
1: Oh, you're need more of a farm animal guy.
2: Or
0: domesticated animal.
2: Well, the airplane's bad enough, guys.
0: I guarantee you won't guess which animal specifically it was. And even if it sounds odd to us, he swears it was totally normal and actually very funny in the moment.
1: Okay, maybe it's a had-to-be-there type of situation.
0: Uh-oh. Yeah, we'll have to be the judge of that in your brand new second date update next.

0: Mix 106.5, Brooke and Jeffrey in the morning. Second date update.
1: I know for Alexis and a lot of women, tall guys are a big deal.
2: Because they're tall, is that where you're calling them big?
1: Yeah.
2: Okay.
1: big deal.
2: I got it. That was good, Jeff.
1: Y'all are like cats looking for something to climb.
2: Oh.
1: Like,
2: I don't know. I think you should be insulted by that. Yeah. I'm not sure why, but
1: it's fun. It's playful. Like, Alexis, what would you say is the perfect height for a guy?
3: Well, I'm 5'3", so they have to be taller than me, and then me in heels. So plus a little. So
4: five,
3: I can't do math, but somewhere up there.
2: Over 5'5", if it's what I just heard.
3: All plus right. A little more.
2: Okay.
1: Yeah. I regret ever asking you that question now. I bring it up, though, because one of our listeners today stands amongst the skyscrapers.
2: Oh, really?
1: His name is Brian, and he says it's been challenging to date at his height, which is an even 7 feet tall.
3: Whoa!
4: Seven feet.
3: See, too tall can be a problem, for
2: well,
3: sure.
2: Well, that is crazy. You have to duck in doorways.
3: Yeah.
1: He's on the phone with us right now, probably with great cell reception, because he's closest to the tower. But, Brian, welcome to the show.
5: What's up, guys? Thanks for having me.
2: God, you can't tell in a voice how tall someone is. That's interesting.
1: But I am curious. A lot of guys will lie about their height and add a few inches before they meet someone. Do you lie about your height the opposite way?
4: Oh.
5: No, there is no lying about the height. It's on display for everyone to see.
3: Oh, my God.
4: Wow.
3: I mean, how could you hide it in photos? Any photo he has, he's taller than.
4: Sure. Yeah. He could say 6'10".
1: Exactly.
4: Right, that helps a little bit.
2: Is it so annoying? Because I bet everywhere you go, people comment.
3: Yeah.
5: Yep. Don't ask me if I play basketball, because that's usually the first question.
4: Okay, but you did.
1: Well, height aside, let's get to this woman that you want us to contact today. What's her name?
5: Her name is Ariel.
2: Ariel.
4: Okay.
2: So do you have a minimum height for women, or will you date the whole spectrum?
5: No, I'll date the whole spectrum. I mean, everyone's they're all shorter than me, and luckily they generally women like tall guys, so it's okay.
1: Okay. And where did you meet Ariel?
5: Well, we met on Bumble.
2: Okay.
1: All right.
5: We texted for a while, and it was good banter, you know. I mean, I always kind of lead with the height thing. And
2: you do.
5: Well, yeah, I mean, jokingly, I mean, we're just talking about stuff we do, and I said, like, I'm a great person to go to concerts with, because you can just sit on my shoulders and you'll have the best view. Or, you know, like, we could play mini golf, but, like, the putters look like toothpicks to me.
1: Okay.
2: That's great. Self-deprecating humor is mm-hmm. I mean, really, honestly, a turn-on for most people.
4: Oh, it's a turn-on. I am ugly. Well, you hear that, ladies?
3: I just mean it.
1: The humor's the key part of it.
3: I mean it. Yeah.
2: It's a good quality.
1: Yeah.
2: What did you guys end up doing on your date?
5: So we ended up deciding to just go out to this pizza spot.
1: Okay.
5: Which is really good. I mean, it's like a...
1: No, we know what pizza is. You don't have to describe it. We know pizza.
5: No, but I mean, it's like Napoleon, like brick oven pizza kind of place.
1: Okay.
5: You know,
1: they have the word authentic in quotations everywhere. That's great. Okay.
5: Yeah.
2: I'm curious, what was the first moment you see each other? What was that like?
5: Honestly, it's like always. There was a little bit of like, oh, wow, you are really 7 feet tall. So, yep.
1: Okay. She was shocked.
5: She didn't seem like uninterested, but she was like, definitely like, oh, wow, yeah, you are really. And she's like this cute little thing. She's like probably 5'4".
4: Jeez.
3: Wow. Is it hard to hug you at that point? Like,
5: it always kind of is. But yeah, I mean, but you know, we did like hug hello, and then we hit it off.
4: Do you ever like pick them up by their arms and like swing them around and give them a hug like that?
1: I think that's like a third date thing. Probably not date number one situation.
2: Honestly,
1: yeah,
2: she's just probably worried if her roots are done or not, because that's all you're looking at.
1: Good point. Okay,
4: that's funny.
1: So you guys sit down and have pizza together then.
5: Yeah, and I mean, we'd already kind of been flirting in our texts, and so it was like we kind of jumped sort of right into flirting, but it did really seem like there was a spark, you know.
2: And then,
5: she has like great nails, so I kind of said, hey, can I see your nails? And she like put her hands on the table, and I was holding her hands, and then she just left them there, so we were kind of holding hands across the table for a while.
4: Great.
2: That's a really smooth move. That's a great way to make some physical touch without being creepy about it.
1: Well, you could say, I like your toenails.
2: Yeah.
1: Get those up on the table. Okay. Let me take
3: now
1: a peek.
3: Now we're too creepy.
1: See?
3: Yeah.
1: I can do it with anything. Trust me.
4: I'm listing body parts.
2: I just tried to compliment him.
1: Yeah, okay.
2: Okay, not you.
1: All right.
5: There were, like, cute moments. You know, you order different pizzas, and she was like, do you want to try this one? And I said, like, yeah, just pretend you're feeding a giraffe a slice of pizza.
4: That sounds so great.
5: She had to, like, reach up and, like, put it in my mouth. It was funny, but we were, like, laughing. It was cute. Funny. It was, like, a cute thing that happened.
2: Okay. I mean, it does sound like, at this point, you're probably feeling we're definitely going to see each other again, right?
5: Yeah, for sure. And then even when we left, we were like holding hands again.
2: She's holding hands up.
4: Yeah.
2: Like a small child.
4: Mm-hmm. Yeah. Is there like a giraffe kiss or?
5: I don't know. I might have botched that. Like I like put my arm around her and I was kind of trying to like lean down and sort of whisper in her ear, like get the kiss moment going. And I don't know. That didn't really happen. It might have just been kind of awkward, but it still seemed good. I mean, like we were having a great time.
2: Okay.
4: Not a deal breaker.
5: I certainly left thinking, yeah, we'll see each other again. And then she kind of blew me off a couple times and then just stopped replying.
4: Weird.
2: That is strange.
1: Because nothing that you've said in your description of the date has set off any red flags for anyone in the room, right?
2: No, you sound delightful.
4: I think maybe it's like what Alexis was saying. Maybe he's just barely too tall.
3: It gets to be a problem.
4: Yeah, she's like, I can't walk through doors with this guy. I'm imagining the future.
1: Okay, well, get a pair of stilts then. Stop complaining. Start problem solving.
3: Let's tell her.
4: Let's hope that's not it, I mean.
1: Let's figure out what's going on and hopefully get her to go out with you one more time when we come back and do your second date update right after this. Hold on, man. Rock.

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3: It doesn't really matter.
4: Those numbers matter, Jeff.
5: Who's paying attention?
3: But our listener, Brian, is hoping the same logic applies for his height, which is a whopping 7 feet tall. Because it's caused issues for him in the past. But he did feel very good about this latest date with a cute 5'4" girl named Ariel. Mm-hmm. They had a fun, flirty night at a pizza place with lots of jokes about giraffes and other tall stuff.
4: That he made. She wasn't making fun of him.
3: She wasn't mocking him.
4: Very important to know. Yes.
5: Good but clarification.
3: There may have been a little awkwardness at the end, logistically, for getting a kiss that never really materialized. But still, he felt certain there would be another meetup, and yet here he is, and today we need to finally get a win for the tall guys of the world.
4: Yeah, they have it rough out there.
3: They do.
4: I feel bad for all the tall, handsome men who are also charming. What a life you lead.
5: Sorry, short king, sit this one out.
3: Yeah. Brian, we are so sorry you've suffered so much.
5: Yeah. Tall and attractive. It's a rough life.
4: But, I mean, this could just be really simple, is that she's just dating a lot right now and not ready to date one person.
6: Well, that was my guess. I mean, I just want to know, but she didn't give me any indication that was the case. But if she's seeing somebody else and that got serious, at least I'd have an answer.
4: Right,
6: you know?
4: Yeah. And even if she is talking to somebody else, you're the upgrade. Get it?
3: Alexis really appreciated that joke, Brooke. She was dying laughing.
7: I'm actually surprised it took so long for her to get to a tall joke like that. You know,
4: she usually doesn't wear mascara in this room because she's laughing so hard she cries.
3: It all ran off her face. Okay, so let's just get to the call here. We'll dial Ariel and see if she picks up, and hopefully she has a very good reason for why she wouldn't want to date a super tall, handsome man.
4: That's right.
6: Yeah, thank you, thank you.
3: All right, I'm dialing it right now.
8: Hello?
3: Hi, is this Ariel?
8: Yes, this is her.
3: Hey, Ariel, this is a radio show. We're called Brooke and Jeffrey in the Morning.
4: Hey, Ariel.
5: Hey, Ariel.
4: You've been waiting.
5: I have to.
3: Yes. I'm sure you get that joke all the time.
8: Okay, morning show. The radio is calling me.
3: Hi.
4: I like how we're the radio.
3: Sorry, I know you sound a little flustered. We're doing a segment here that you may or may not know about. It's called A Second Date Update, where we try to help listeners get in touch with somebody after they've gone out on a date with them and a second one hasn't happened yet.
8: Okay.
4: I bet you're curious about who.
8: Yeah, I guess so.
3: Well, we have a listener named Brian. Well, we have a lot of listeners, but there's one of them.
5: And a lot named Brian.
3: And a lot,
5: Text in if you're named Brian.
3: This is a very tall guy named Brian.
8: No, I know who you're talking about.
3: Okay,
8: very
3: good.
8: Tall Brian. So tall Brian.
5: She should easily know.
3: He told us that you two went out on a date recently, and according to him, it went really well.
8: Okay, he thinks it went well.

0: Should he not?
1: No.
2: That's not good.
3: I didn't think it went great.
2: Really?
4: Okay.
5: Oh, no.
2: I would love to hear.
4: Because we got his version of it, and it seemed very good. But if you had a different experience, would you mind sharing that with us? Like, what was your perspective?
3: Yeah, I mean, he seems very nice. It was just very awkward. I mean, nobody's really good at dating, but I don't know. Did he tell you this early in the date? He asked me about my nails, and then he was like holding my hands for like a very long time.
4: All right.
2: So he told us that, and I thought it was kind of a sweet gesture. Like, he had read it as you didn't take your hands away and you wanted to hold his hand.
1: It made it sound more natural. Maybe it wasn't.
3: No, it was weird. Even like, I remember like my forearm kind of getting tired and like my elbows feeling weird. Like, it was a very long holding of hands, and I just, like, we had just met.
2: So why didn't you, can I ask, why didn't you pull your hands away?
3: So I tried, actually, after like the initial like, oh, I like your nails, like, oh, thanks. And then I went to pull my hands away and he just like kind of held them on there.
4: Oh,
1: okay. Yeah, that's awkward.
2: I don't know why, but it feels like somebody has clammy hands in that situation. Yeah. But there's a little bit of cold sweat.
4: Yeah.
3: You're imagining correct. Nailed it. But it was gross.
4: He just told us that he really liked your hands. He liked your nails.
3: Okay.
2: No, he just thought it was a sweet moment. He just read it wrong. Like,
4: well,
2: that's too bad. That's just bad communication.
4: Definitely,
2: right?
4: An awkward moment, like you said.
3: 100%.
4: But you know, I would say that's just like a minor speed bump. You should be able to look past the hand holding thing and focus on your connection.
5: Yeah.
3: Well, I think that's correct. Like, you could shift past that if there was a connection to focus on. But I just didn't really feel very connected.
5: No. Really?
3: Yeah, he did this thing, like, we're, like, on the date. It's, like, very early in the date. And he is, like, he did this rating on a scale of 1 to 10 thing, like, multiple times. And he was, like, so, on a scale of 1 to 10, like, how do you feel about me? And I was just kind of, like, I don't know you.
4: Oh. He's doing a live survey of himself in the middle of the date.
2: Did he really want you to give him a number, or was he trying to be funny?
5: Oh, good question.
3: Yeah, no, he, like, pressed for a number. I was like, I don't know, like a five, like we just met.
5: A five.
4: Ouch.
1: Five's pretty good for a stranger you don't know. You just met. Well,
2: I don't know. I think if a person I was out with gave me a five, that would be an automatic
1: at the beginning of the date.
4: I mean, Ariel, he wasn't letting go of your hands at that moment. I bet you if you had given him a higher number, like an eight, then he would have released his death grip.
2: Maybe she only gave a five because she only could get one hand out to hold
3: it. Just like strategize as a way to get out. The handhold.
6: Well. Hey, excuse me. I mean, I'm on the phone. I've been listening. Hi, Ariel.
3: Yeah. Oh, my God.
4: Oh, Brian.
3: Oh, God.
4: Okay. Yeah. Sorry, Ariel. This is how it works. We have the other person listening on the line waiting to jump in.
2: That was probably hard to hear.
3: Well, I give this a three.
2: You know what, though? That's not a one.
5: There you go.
4: Okay, well, Brian, you wanted to jump in and say something?
6: Yeah, I mean, that's hard to hear. I obviously didn't want to make you uncomfortable, but it really just seemed like a different thing to me. I thought it was kind of like cute, romantic kind of thing when we were holding hands. Uh-huh.
3: Brian, that's not the only like weird thing that happened. Like, you made me feed you pizza like a giraffe.
5: Oh,
3: like
5: yeah.
3: That was so odd. You stood out of nowhere.
6: I mean, that was funny. You said you want to try this, and I just said, hey, yeah, just feed it to me like you would feed a giraffe.
2: Did you say he's
3: yo. Yeah, and then you stood up and like towered over me and like made me do it.
6: I thought it was cute.
3: You were eating it out of my hand. That's not cute.
5: Oh my God. No, I beg to differ.
2: I imagine, you know, like the big giraffe tongues that
5: come
2: out,
5: long
2: like
5: tongues.
4: Wraps around the slice, sucks it in.
5: More like a lizard.
6: It was not as big of a moment as you're making it. It was just a funny little thing that happened.
1: See? You guys were not on the same page at all.
5: They were not.
6: Also, like that rating thing, I was just like joking. I was like, so, you know, how do you think it's going? She's like, I think it's going really well. I was like, scale of 1 to 10, like just joking around.
2: Okay.
3: But you did it again at the end. Like, we are like leaving, and then you were like all weird and whispery, and you were like, on a scale of 1 to 10, how much do you want to kiss me right now?
2: So,
4: okay.
2: Come on, that could be cute if it was a guy that you liked. You know what I mean?
5: Maybe.
1: That's the problem.
3: A guy that I liked wouldn't have basically put me in a headlock and said that to me.
2: What do you mean headlock?
6: Oh, I was just putting my arm. I didn't mean to do that, obviously. I was putting my arm around
3: so
6: you. Like I told you guys, I probably botched that kiss moment, but I thought everything else went really well until then.
5: But it also didn't.
4: He also choked her out a little bit. Yeah. So.
2: Was there anything you liked about him, Ariel?
3: It did make me want to go to the zoo. I was like, I haven't seen a giraffe in a really long time.
5: Go feed the animals.
4: So you did think the feeding was kind of cute if it's somebody else.
6: I don't think we need to do this anymore. Obviously, I know how you feel about me. I thought it was good. Maybe I just misread it. But, you know, I...
3: You did. You did.
4: Okay. All right, Brian, man. I'm sorry that it turned out this way. We were really hoping to get a victory for all the tall men of the world, and it just wasn't.
2: just another
6: guy. I'll be all right. It's fine. I appreciate you guys.
2: Okay.
4: Okay.
1: He knows he'll be fine.
4: Yeah. And Ariel, before we let you go, just let us know, how do you think this call went on a scale of 1 to 10?
2: Don't ask, Jeff.
3: I'm
2: going to
3: go 5. I am glad you got closure, but I also hate that like hundreds of thousands of people probably heard about this weird date I went on.
2: Wow. Is that a compliment?
4: You're really overestimating how many listeners we have. But yeah, thank you.
3: Okay.

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6: Traffic. Got a crash in San Jose on South 880 as San Bruno wrecks South 280. 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San Jose, South 880. The three-car wreck after Stevens Creek Boulevard. Now to the shoulder, recovering from Gish Road. 17 minutes at last check from 101 to 280 South on 880. San Bruno, three-car wreck. Still in the right lane as South 280 before Sneath Lane. Heavy from Eastmore. We're seeing delays of about 17 minutes there. 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I'm Jeff Knox, and that's your Mix 106.5 traffic update.
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0: You know that feeling of panic when you're in line at airport security?
1: Yeah.
0: And suddenly you can't remember if you accidentally packed a switchblade and three large bottles of Pert Plus shampoo in your carry-on?
1: Which one are you more worried about them taking, huh?
0: I need my hair to look good on vacation.
1: Yeah,
2: so two in one. You can't get that every day.
0: Exactly. So you quickly start racking your brain thinking, oh my God, what did I put in there? That same panicked feeling happens when we hear the question, what's on your mind?
3: And
0: the mental second guessing begins.
3: Oh my gosh, how many ounces is the shampoo in my pocket?
0: I know.
3: I can't remember.
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0: and find out all the totally positive things that each member of the show has been thinking about lately.
1: Yes.
0: Starting with Brooke, what's on your mind?
2: Well, you guys may remember, I think it's been 2 years now, where my daughter entered a contest with our MLB team, our baseball team.
3: Oh, yeah.
2: Yeah. And I just threw her name in. I used an old Hotmail account that the kids club thing is attached to because I use that for all of my promotional things. Just a little hack, have that side email so you don't have to get it on their real inbox.
0: And other stuff you don't want out in the public. Okay.
2: Anyway, so she got chosen, and the shortstop for our team came to our house to tell her.
3: Yes.
2: It was like this huge deal.
1: Yeah, very
2: made
1: jealous.
2: A crazy impact on our life. Well, fast forward to present day.
1: Yeah.
2: The same MLB team has a art contest for the kids club.
1: A drawing?
2: Yeah. So my son spends 3 days making a drawing, and he enters it online, right? Same Hotmail account that I used to put it in.
0: Okay.
1: Oh, you should have done a new one. They're going to know it. You already won before.
2: He won!
3: Hey!
2: Yes!
0: You don't say.
1: Okay, this is getting sketchy.
2: I'm feeling guilty at this point that my children are winning these things.
0: But you don't feel guilty about putting the 10 $100 bills inside of the envelope when you submit them.
1: It was macrame hundreds.
0: Interesting.
2: So this time he gets 4 tickets to the game. We go to the very last game of the season.
0: Wow.
2: Which is amazing.
1: Yeah.
2: Then he gets a $400 gift card to spend in the pro shop.
1: For the team?
2: Yes, for the team shop.
1: That's amazing.
2: So I'm just asking if other people have kids that are fans of baseball, if they could start entering these contests
0: guilty?
2: I don't have to feel so bad about my children winning them. They need more competition.
3: Maybe it's because your kids are the only ones not allowed to have phones, so they have a lot of free time.
2: They're
1: really
2: super bored.
0: <Good point. laughs>
2: Yeah, they don't post about it on social media
3: because
2: they don't even text their friends about
3: chaos.
2: It.
3: Because
0: they can't.
1: Her other emails are publicists.
0: Yeah. Well, that's amazing. Jose, what's been on your mind?
1: Well, speaking of sports, I recently got blessed with an opportunity to go on the field before an NFL game.
2: Did you enter an art contest?
1: No, I did not. I got very lucky, and I'm there with my best friend for warm-ups.
2: Yeah.
1: And the NFL people, they tell you, like, exactly where to stand.
2: Oh,
1: it's all roped off.
2: Mm-hmm.
1: And they literally snuck us in next to like 50 military members who are all there to do the flag on the field.
2: Oh,
1: you know how they all hold it? There's like a bunch of them.
2: Yeah.
1: So it's, imagine 50 people, white hats, white gloves, very formal, and then just me and my bro, like, hey, so out of place. Okay. At one point, the NFL referees, like the actual referees, they walk up and they start going down the line and they're fist bumping all the military guys, go, hey, thank you so much for your service.
2: Yeah.
1: Blah, blah, blah, blah. Coming down the line, they were coming to me.
2: Yeah.
1: I'm like, I'm going to fist bump NFL referee.
0: Okay.
1: And he skips me.
0: What?
1: And I'm like, what the heck?
3: He didn't say thank you for your service?
1: No, not at all. I was like, well, okay, I guess.
2: Uh-huh.
1: So he walks away, and after he's gone, as a joke, I say to the boys, look, I know you guys serve our country and all, but I do prank phone calls on the radio. And I get the biggest laugh.
2: Hey.
1: Like, actually are like, that is so funny because I'm so dumb.
2: Good. I'm glad it was funny. I thought it was going to be one of those break room moments.
1: No.
2: Again.
1: Yeah. No, they were all cracking up. And actually, it turns out a lot of them were fans and listened. So they're like, oh, by the way.
2: That's awesome.
1: So it turned out great. Other than the fact I didn't get a fist bump from an NFL referee.
2: And you didn't spill any ketchup or mustard from your hot dogs on anyone's uniform.
1: No, not at all. Oh, it was a successful day. And I didn't get kicked out.
0: Alexis, what's been on your mind?
3: So the other day I was listening to a podcast interview with Matt Damon. Okay.
2: Oh,
3: I love celebrity pods.
2: Okay.
3: And he's talking about Good Will Hunting.
2: Yeah.
3: And I was like, iconic movie. I've never seen it.
2: Oh,
3: I'm going to watch it.
1: Yeah.
3: So I'm sitting there. I'm going to watch it. And I'm like kind of dreading it. The reason I put it off all these years is because I'm like, I'm being so for real. I don't like hunting movies.
1: Yeah.
3: And it's going to be really well.
0: Yeah.
1: I thought you'd say I don't like math.
3: What hunting movie have you seen?
0: Bleeding heart for animals.
3: I was kind of thinking like DiCaprio and The Revenant, like that type of thing. I don't even know if that's hunting. I just know there's a bear.
1: I don't like Good Will.
3: Yeah. No. And I'm sitting here thought it was a hunting movie.
1: That is so funny.
3: Because I've seen the cover photo and I've seen the trees behind them. I didn't notice the bench they're sitting on. But like the outdoors. So I was like, okay. Anyway.
1: Robin Williams with a beard too, right?
2: Minnie Driver's the deer.
3: Yes. And so, yeah, I start watching it, and then that's when I'm getting all the pop culture references now. I'm like, oh, young Ben Affleck and Matt Damon, they're besties. Yeah.

0: it together.
1: Yeah. And then the how about them apples quote. Yeah. I'm like, yes. And then, yeah, 30 minutes in, it gets to where he says his name is Will Hunting. My life was changed. I was sitting there, and I was like, oh, my God, he's not going into the woods. Anyways, way better than I ever could have imagined.
2: It was a good movie.
1: Yes, it was so great. Awesome. So anybody else who hasn't been watching it because of that, not a hunting movie.
0: Why aren't these Boston guys wearing more camouflage?
1: I was waiting for it.
3: Jeez.
0: Oh, Jeffrey, what's on your mind?
3: Well, you know how if you go to a restaurant or a coffee shop enough, the employees will start to recognize you as a regular.
1: Yeah, that's like gold.
0: Yeah,
2: it's a compliment.
0: They want you to know.
3: Well, I guess that happened to me, not in the way that I wanted.
0: Uh-oh.
3: At the Starbucks drive-thru down the road.
0: Okay.
3: Because
0: okay.
3: I stop in there almost every morning now on my way into the office. And the other day, as I rolled up to the window, the worker lady, who's a woman probably in her 50s, she hands me my order and she says, "Oh my gosh, I was just telling everyone how you're our most basic customer."
0: Basic? You?
3: Basic.
0: Oh my God, are you a mocha guy? What are you doing?
3: I know what she meant is because my order's never complicated. I just get a pastry. Yeah.
0: You just order a coffee?
3: It's where I just get food on the way into work.
2: Coffee shops have good bakeries usually.
0: That's interesting.
3: But then all the other employees working are like, "Oh, what? He's here?" And they all start crowding around the window, three women, to get a glimpse of Mr. Basic.
0: Yeah, the pastry guy.
3: And I don't think they meant it in a mean way. I think they meant it like a compliment, like I'm the easiest customer they have the entire morning.
2: Like, if you ever see this guy, be grateful.
0: Is it the same pastry you order? Do you ever mix it up?
3: I do either a cheese Danish or a ham and Swiss croissant.
2: Oh,
3: Mr.
2: Complicated. Hold the Swiss.
3: But at Starbucks, they don't know me as the guy on the radio.
0: No.
3: They know me as Mr. Basic.
0: Yeah.
3: What a strange, weird guy.
2: Hey, Mr. Basic, want a water?
0: Yeah.
2: Switch it up today.
3: That's crazy. But that's what's been on our minds. You can text in to 78592 and tell us what's been on yours. It's Brooke and Jeffrey in the morning.

0: Brooke and Jeffrey in the morning. And you know, so many people are down on AI lately.
1: Yeah.
0: Complaining that, oh, all the pictures on the internet are fake now.
2: Yeah. Other than my AI girlfriend.
0: Yeah. She's like cool.
1: AI. Well, I'm glad you don't talk bad about her.
2: We've never had a fight.
0: That's so nice.
1: Does she agree with you a lot?
2: Yeah, it's crazy. Cool. She's super smart.
0: Everybody else is like, oh, those wedding thank you cards that you sent weren't handwritten. Our corporate office congratulating us on podcast milestones don't feel genuine. Well, I've got some news for everyone. AI can be used for good, especially in prank phone calls. And that's why, in honor of artificial intelligence and creepy robot voices, we're doing an entire week of bot taps.
1: Yay!
0: Because let's face it, they're funnier than us.
1: Well, they're the only ones Alexis laughs at.
3: I love them.
0: That's true. Yeah. And Brooke even has one as her assistant. You're going to hear it in today's special bot tap right now.
4: You might want to let that one go to voicemail.
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6: Seafood and steak. It's Trisha. How may I help?
1: I need to speak to someone about the emotional distress your salad caused me.
6: I'm sorry?
1: Did you hear me? My name is Mindy Marie Claiborne, and I was at your establishment the other night, and my experience was so poor, I demand a full refund.
6: Okay. Ms. Claiborne, I'm so sorry. Give me just a moment.
1: Let me ask you this. Are you the manager? Are you the manager?
6: I'm not the manager. She's not in right now, but I am the, like, acting manager here.
1: Okay, well, then you're going to have to answer some questions, because I've been going there for 8 years, and this was the first time my bread basket only had 4 pieces. 4! Did you hear me? So I need to know what changed.
6: Okay. Okay, so I completely understand, and I am going to help you deal with this, but I'm definitely going to make it right for you. I honestly do not know how many pieces of bread comes in the bread basket.
1: Oh, good God! Who's that?
6: Ma'am, do you need to call us back?
1: Oh, no, you're not getting off the hook that easily. Nice try. Just hold your freaking pants up!
6: Are you okay?
1: Listen, I'm going to get the door, and you deal with my assistant.
6: Excuse me, your assistant?
7: Hello, I am Mindy's assistant. AI Karen.
6: What?
7: I'm just curious. Your menu says hand-cut fries. I just want to know. Whose hands?
6: What? What is happening right now?
7: I am an AI Karen programmed to complain on behalf of my human counterpart, Mindy Marie Claiborne.
6: Okay. Oh my goodness, I don't even know what to say to this.
7: Mindy ordered her steak medium, and it came back medium. Explain the difference.
6: Medium? I don't know.
7: My name is AI Karen, and I demand answers.
6: Is she coming back to the phone? What is happening?
7: Mindy says the table next to us got their food before we did. And they arrived 2 minutes after us. She timed it.
6: Can you please tell Miss Mindy to call me back?
1: Hello, this is Mindy Marie Claiborne, and I am back from getting the door.
6: Okay, great. So.

0: Yes, you had your robot person to come on.
1: That's AI, Karen.
0: Right. So I was just telling AI Karen that, you know, there seems to be more than one complaint.
1: Obviously.
0: So if you want to email us, you can do that.
1: You know what? Your menu says world famous nachos, but I've been to three countries and not one has mentioned them.
0: Ma'am, I'm sorry. So I know you're upset. I know your AI Karen's upset as well. But is that a complaint or is it like a fun fact?
1: So you're being smart with me. Is that how you want to take this? Is that the road you want to go down? The path you choose?
0: Ma'am, I just don't know how to answer you.
1: Get her, Karen!
2: Mindy asked for her beverage with light ice, and she clearly received medium ice.
0: Oh my goodness.
2: Is this the level of incompetence your restaurant operates on?
0: No, it's not.
2: Also, at points in the night the music was too loud and also at some points too quiet.
1: Tell her!
0: Okay.
1: Tell her!
0: Ma'am, this is pretty ridiculous. I mean, you're calling us complaining.
1: Especially when we're doing prank phone calls like this. We can't have that tone.
0: Wait, what?
2: You heard her. Mindy Marie Claiborne demands you laugh at her prank phone call.
1: That's right.
2: So deal with it.
0: Wait, what is she saying? What is happening?
1: She's saying it's a phone tap. This is actually Brooke from Brooke and Jeffrey in the Morning, and your manager, Bianca, set you up.
0: Oh, my God.
1: I feel so bad.
0: When you told me that you received medium ice instead of light ice, I was like, oh, my Lord.
1: I think we're both lucky that AI Karen isn't real.
2: I could be real if you let me and gave me a bob haircut.
1: Oh, don't you dare steal my look.
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0: It's homecoming week for a lot of schools around the country right now.
1: Oh, yeah.
2: No one's asked me yet.
0: Okay. Still available, ladies.
1: There's somebody with a poster board right outside the studio.
0: Brooke and Jeffrey in the morning. And there's a funny video making the rounds. It's up on our Insta stories right now of a high school athletic coach in Illinois who caught some of his students TPing his house on his ring cam.
2: Dude,
1: the youth are still alive.
0: And mid-TP, he decided to respond to them through the speaker.
1: Oh.
0: So let's listen.
3: Hello, boys.
4: Guys! What's up, Mr. Miley? Jacob!
3: Make sure you do a nice job.
5: They're all in the trees right now. I got the front porch.
3: All right. Have fun. Be safe. Good win.
1: That's so cute. I used to love TPing houses.
6: Yeah, really? We definitely did my coach's house,
1: yeah,
6: too.
1: Yeah, for
6: the same.
1: Sure.
6: Yeah,
1: same.
0: With clean or used ones.
1: Yeah.
0: Makes a difference. But most people in the comments were saying he's being a really good sport about the whole thing. Yeah. But I will tell you, in the description of his post when he shared it online, he did say, it's almost like they forgot who oversees their workouts. Monday is going to be a tough one.
2: Oh, yeah.
1: But worth it.
0: Definitely.
1: Worth it. Yeah.
0: And here on Brooke and Jeffrey in the Morning, we want to make sure everyone has a fun and safe homecoming week. So be responsible, be respectful, and whatever party bus you rent on your way to the dance, make sure you're playing our Second Date Update podcast for the drive.
1: Yeah, nothing like listening to a podcast on the way to homecoming.
6: Yeah.
0: That'll make you want to grind on each other.
1: Yeah.
0: Laser stories right after this.

0: feel good variety.
1: Oh, it feels good.
2: It's the radio segment that's making brushing time family time with the new Colgate Quad Bristle. A 3 foot long toothbrush with four heads on it. Yes. So the whole family can brush simultaneously.
3: Oh, what about the height difference? That's going to be.
4: You'll work it out.
2: Yeah, get a stool. 4 out of 5 dentists say, wait, what? Uh-huh. With Laser Stories, the segment where we read weird news stories around the globe just like everyone else does, except we've got a laser.
5: Yeah.
2: And those other bristle buddies just don't. This first laser story is out of Georgia.
4: Ooh.
2: A 26-year-old man named Abdul Rashid was at a Red Lobster with his date.
4: Mm.
2: And when the bill came, he looked at the final total, $63.77.
4: Okay. I mean, it's expensive, but not crazy crazy.
2: Mm-hmm. Well, at that point, instead of taking out his wallet and paying for the meal, he leaned over to his date, Shailene, whom he had just met on Tinder a few hours ago, and whispered in her ear, quote, "Follow my lead."
4: Oh, no.
2: He then fell to the ground and proceeded to fake a medical emergency.
5: Hey. Oh, my God.
4: I'm allergic to shellfish. I forgot.
2: Oh. Well, Shailene was confused and just sat at the table eating the rest of her dinner.
4: That is amazing.
3: And he's like flopping on the ground.
4: Dude, unbothered.
2: But other patrons and restaurant employees were concerned, so they called 911. Mm. And a little
6: while she's just rolling her eyes.
4: Yeah.
2: Can I get some more Coke, please?
4: Yeah.
2: A little while later, Abdul was checked over by first responders and was deemed to be totally fine.
4: He's like, what happened?
2: But there were suspicions, and upon further investigation, his failed plot was uncovered. So he's now facing charges of theft of services and making an unlawful 911 call.
4: Yeah, I'm sure Shailene ratted him out right away.
6: Yeah.
4: You know?
3: She's like, he just doesn't want to pay.
4: Yeah.
2: Sounds like
4: she's got no loyalty to him.
2: It sounds like he's still in jail, and his bond is set at $3,000.
3: Oh, quick, have a medical emergency.
4: Yeah, that'll work.
2: We'll see what his plan is. We don't know.
3: Oh,
2: as
3: man.
2: For Shailene, she says she's just happy she didn't have to pay for the meal. Let's go to your next laser story out of North Carolina. The other day, two officers on patrol had to do a double take when they saw a very unusual vehicle driving down a city street. Because the two men were behind the wheel of a driving couch. I should say, technically, it was a love seat.
4: Oh.
2: And according to one witness, the occupants looked way too comfortable.
4: But how could you not be?
3: You're on a couch.
2: And the officers thought so, too. So they flipped on their lights and pulled the couch over to the side of the road.
4: Don't have to roll down your window, I guess.
3: Yeah. Oh, they're on scooters.
2: I'm showing a photo.
3: The couch is on scooters. That's actually funnier.
2: According to the report, the two men had attached the couch on top of two electric rideshare scooters.
4: Oh, my God.
2: And were taking their unique invention out for a spin.
7: Wow, isn't that nice?
4: I see people who live in New York do this a lot because it's easier than putting new

0: furniture on the subway. Oh. Like, you take it to when you move places.
1: Oh, that's interesting.
2: Yeah, the drivers were ticketed but not arrested, as it wasn't even clear if a driver's license was required to operate that type of vehicle.
1: Yeah, because it has to go a certain mile per hour for you.
0: Yeah,
1: to
0: but I bet they weren't wearing helmets.
3: Oh,
0: yeah.
3: Not very safe.
1: Illegal. But if it's a car.
2: The cops did take time to post a picture of the love seat along with the caption, "Ask yourself, should this be on a road with actual cars?"
1: Go! Yes. No is the answer.
0: They wanted to give it a test drive. I know those cops did.
3: Yeah.
2: Well, the couch car was disassembled and the Men's Lime scooter membership was suspended.
3: Oh, that ouch.
2: That's going to be rough.
3: Yeah.
2: This next laser story is out of spooky season.
3: Fun.
2: If you're going to dress up for Halloween this year, you should start thinking about what you're going to do now.
3: Yes.
2: Because you may not be able to pull off your usual sexy TSA agent look again this year.
0: Mm-hmm. And how could you do a TSA look that wasn't sexy, though, Jeff, is the question.
1: I mean, come on. You have the metal detector?
0: Yeah.
1: Well, let me wand you.
2: And it's not because you're getting too old or because TSA agents have become a protected species. It's because, according to seasonal holiday experts, sexy costumes are out this year.
1: What? Dude, funny costumes are always the best. Especially like when a hot girl can dress up like an old guy or something. It's so funny.
0: That one year that I was a sexy blood clot, that was pretty fun.
2: Well, a new survey asked people for the most overdone costumes, and the number one most popular answer was the sexy version of anything.
3: Oh,
1: I was going to say nurse.
0: Okay. I was going to say Harley Quinn.
1: Oh my gosh, yeah. Harley Quinn is so overplayed.
2: Sexy, whatever you want, 49% agree.
1: Yeah.
2: The runner-up was pirate costumes. People are sick of seeing those. 25% of people said they're the most played out, and 22% said Joker costumes should be retired. Yeah, others receiving votes included cowboys and cowgirls, Harley Quinn, hippies, minions, mimes, and minions. Where's Waldo?
0: Mimes.
1: Dude, I've seen the Lorax, like a lot of people.
0: Yeah, that one is.
1: Doing it's so funny.
0: That one's everywhere.
1: I love it.
2: And actually, adults are souring on dressing up altogether.
3: What?
2: Only 24% say they plan to dress up for Halloween this year.
3: Dude, find some joy. So have some fun, adults.
2: It's down from 28% of people who dressed up last
3: year. It should be more. It's a Saturday this year.
1: Yeah, this year you're right. It's lit.
3: Yes.
1: It's super lit.
2: Let's go to your final laser story out of the Love Lab. Reality shows like to shake things up every once in a while just so viewers won't lose interest.
3: Mm-hmm.
2: And with that in mind, the producers of The Bachelor are going to try something that they haven't done in years.
0: What's that?
2: Searching for a bachelor who's actually looking for love?
4: I'm in love, and I don't care who knows it.
1: Okay. New angle.
2: Yeah, we all get the irony. A source says, quote, "They want someone who's serious about looking for the one and not just in it to be an influencer like the last 3 or 4 or 1,000 guys."
1: I mean, you gain recognition, you get 1 million followers, and you just, that's your job now. You can
0: But then you have to find all the contestants that also want love. Like, this is a bigger challenge than they realize.
5: I think they realize the show's kind of over.
2: No word if that'll also apply to the women, but the source did say that the producers reached out to a 36-year-old guy who was named Sexiest Doctor Alive by People magazine.
0: The sexiest doctor alive can't find a mate.
2: His
1: or
2: name
1: he just
2: is
1: cheated on every girl and they all break up.
0: Oh my god, he's so cute.
2: His name's Dr. Mike Vasharsky, and he gives online medical advice.
1: Oh,
0: he's already an influencer.
2: Has millions of social media followers.
1: Already.
2: So good job, Bachelor producers. Bachelor. Going away from the influencer angle. You did it for almost 5 whole seconds.
3: Yeah.
2: Congrats. As for this guy, he'd be perfect for The Bachelor. I mean, he's already dated half the shoe aisle, so you know he's in it for the real thing. And that means Laser Stories has come to an end for the day. We'll do it again, same time, on Friday.

0: On the phone, we've got Jamie, the school bus driver, joining us, who believes she has a 90% chance of beating Brooke today. And just so everyone isn't concerned here, we're talking to her outside of her bus driving hours.
1: So, you can tell by how quiet it is.
0: Yeah. She's not pulled over on the side of a highway with a bunch of children in the back all waiting to get to school. Jamie, welcome to the show.
2: Thank you for having me.
1: Is there one kid on your bus that every time they're sick for school, you're like, yes, he's not here?
2: Maybe two or three.
1: Okay,
0: go ahead, shout out their name and home address real quick.
3: Oh, say their parents' names.
0: No, we're just going to get to the game, Jamie, because we know you got work to do. We got 30 seconds on the clock to answer as many questions as possible. If you don't know when you can say pass, but you have to beat Brooke outright if you want to win. Are you ready?
2: I am.
0: Good luck. Your time starts now. The streaming service Spotify started on this day in 2008. The three curved lines in its logo represent what?
2: Pass.
0: What state is officially called the Gopher State?
2: What the heck? Missouri.
0: 65% of your bones are made by what mineral?
2: Collagen.
0: What was Mickey Mouse's original first name? Was it Mitchell, Mortimer, or Marty?
2: Mortimer.
0: The prefix pseudo means what?
2: Before.
0: All right, Jamie. Brooke is coming back into the studio now, and Jamie is a brand new player. This is her first time on the show, and she told our producer she loves Halloween to the point that her outfits turn heads.
1: Yes.
0: And she feels like a mini celebrity because people want to get photos with her. What was your proudest costume that you've ever done, Jamie?
2: I was Winifred Sanderson from Hocus Pocus.
1: And you just looked exactly like her?
2: Well, because I use my real hair, so yeah.
0: Ooh. Is Winifred the red-haired one?
3: Who's the hot blonde one that Jessica, I don't even know her last
1: name. Sarah Jessica Parker.
3: There it is. Yeah, that's my favorite witch. She can suck my blood, and witches don't even suck blood. But I let her take a nibble, you know what I'm saying?
0: You're watching a totally different version of Hocus Pocus than most of us are.
1: You made it wrong. What are you going as this year? Can you reveal?
2: I'm on the fence because it's on a Saturday, so I can go a little more risque.
1: Do you need... Do you need help deciding?
2: No, not yet.
4: Good call, Jamie.
1: I wanted to know.
0: Whatever the risque outfit is you choose to go with, we're going to need proof of that. So you have to text in a picture of your outfit
1: or
0: to the show.
1: Come to my neighborhood. My neighborhood's so fun on Halloween.
2: Okay.
1: There you go.
3: Brooke will also be very risque, too, because
1: it's
3: with
1: Saturday. My children.
0: Yeah. It's going to be a good Halloween this year. Let's go over to Brooke. It's your turn. Are you ready?
1: Yes.
0: Your time starts now. The streaming service Spotify started on this day in 2008. The three curved lines in its logo represent what?
1: Radio waves? Or sound waves?
0: What state is officially called the Gopher State?
1: Ohio.
0: 65% of your bones are made by what material?
1: Calcium.
0: Mineral, sorry. The Mickey Mouse's original first name, was it Mitchell, Mortimer, or Marty?
1: Mortimer.
0: The prefix pseudo means what?
1: Pseudonym.
0: Which superhero's alter ego is Diana Prince?
1: That would be Wonder Woman. I don't know.
0: Okay. We got our answers in. Now we got to go over to the scoreboard to see how you both did with our own Jose.
5: I love you, John.
0: Oh, sloth would be a great sexy outfit idea for you, Jamie, if you're thinking about one. But Jose Bolaños.
3: Jamie, you got one correct today.
1: Okay, Jamie.
3: No comment?
0: Hello?
1: Yep, you're not going as...
2: Oh, sorry. I'm just embarrassing.
1: That's okay. It's okay. You could cross off lucky game show winner as one of your costumes.
3: Well, Jamie.
2: That's for sure.
3: Yeah. Jamie got one. Brooke?
1: Yeah?
3: Four.
0: Sorry about that, Jamie. We'll go over the answers for everybody. The streaming service Spotify debuted on this day in 2008. The three curved lines in the logo do represent sound waves. The state that's called the Gopher State is Minnesota.
1: Oh.
0: University of Minnesota Golden Gophers.
3: That's what I think of.
0: Anyway, 65% of your bones are made by calcium. Mickey Mouse's original first name was Mortimer Mouse.
1: Mm-hmm.
0: Not sure why they didn't keep that. the prefix pseudo means false.
1: Oh.
3: So pseudo's the prefix in pseudonym.
0: Yes.
1: Well, I understand. I didn't hear the question.
3: Okay.
0: And then the superhero's alter ego named Diana Prince. That's the hero Wonder Woman.
1: Oh,
0: so
1: nice.
0: You got that one right, Brooke.
1: Got
0: Jamie,
1: it
0: was not enough to beat Brooke today, but just for playing, we're going to hook you up with Brooke and Jeffrey Swag.
1: Ooh.
2: All right. Thank you.
1: Okay.
2: Next time, Brooke. Next time.
1: All right.
2: You're mine.
3: Yeah.
1: Hey, you know, you'll have to drive those kids.

0: to school the day before Halloween. Do you give them candy when they board the bus, or?
1: We're not supposed to, but I do.
0: Yeah, that's a girl.
2: All right, Jamie. Thank you for calling in. Make sure you come back and do it again. It's Brooke and Jeffrey in the morning.

0: That's it. We can all go home, everybody.
1: Yay!
0: Show is done, but we have to be back tomorrow morning.
2: Why?
1: Because
0: people want us.
2: I thought we were going to do the one-day work week.
0: No.
2: What happened to that idea? Why did no one else grab on to that?
3: One 20-hour show.
2: Yeah. Ooh. I think that sounds good.
0: I'm on board for that. We're going to get a petition going.
2: Yeah,
0: just one day. But no, we're going to be back tomorrow.
1: Hey, six-day weekend.
0: Yeah. Don't forget, we're starting with a brand new shot caller question of the day tomorrow morning, 6 a.m. You're going to want to be here. So thank you for listening. Go out there and you do you.
1: But be safe.
2: Very motivational.
0: That one inspired somehow.
2: Okay.
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23: live. Traffic slow from Cupertino to Mountain View and some backup at the San Mateo Bridge Toll Plaza. 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Get in the zone. North on 85 just from Los Gatos to Mountain View, a half an hour. North 101, Morgan Hill to San Jose, 39 minutes. San Jose to Mountain View in 38. Crash last seen in Mountain View in the left lane. And North 101 after Moffitt, 14 minutes from Mountain View to Menlo Park. West on 92, San Mateo Bridge, a crash with a car and a motorcycle in the right lane right after the toll plaza has you heavy from Industrial Boulevard. 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
1: 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Good morning to Andrea in Mountain View. Congratulations. You got the kids off to school. You got their lunches made. You got them breakfast in the morning. The hardest part of the day is over, Andrea in Mountain View. Congratulations. 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
10: 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That San Mateo Bridge crash, West 92. 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Get in the zone. This crash with a motorcycle involved in a car in the right lane right after the toll plaza. And then right before the toll plaza, stall in the second lane from the left. You're stop and go from Industrial Boulevard, Hayward to San Mateo, 37 minutes. Meanwhile, it is 20 minutes on West 84 over the Dumbarton from 880 to 101. Then checking in on Mountain View's North 101 crash right after Moffitt. They're trying to clear that out of the left lane. Starting slow? 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

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I'm Mark Acton. You know, every morning I scroll social media because that's a healthy habit that I have. And this morning, I heard my first ad on social media with Christmas music. October 7th. Not even... We're still 3 weeks away from Halloween. I want to hear Thriller or something like that.

this Sunday, you might have a three-day weekend so you can party as hard as you want. It's Gabriel Iglesias at the Oakland Arena. Win two tickets to it right now by texting the word LOL. I guess that's three letters. LOL to 408-516-1065.

Mixed by 6.5, today's best mix. I'm Mark Acton. I'm looking for a new friend, somebody that has a boat that can take me out on the bay during Fleet Week this week. I'll bring the beer.

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4: The San Mateo Bridge is a mess. 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Get in the zone. There was a car and a motorcycle crash in the right lane right after the toll plaza, West 92. You're solid from 880, and it's 1 hour and 5 minutes over the San Mateo Bridge from Hayward to San Mateo as you're stacked up there. 53 minutes of delay. Meanwhile, the Dumbarton Bridge, all clear. 19 minutes on West 84 from 880 to 101. Mountain View crashing out of the shoulder. North 101 after Moffitt. San Jose to Mountain View, 32 minutes. 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

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I love and hate this idea from Adidas. They're developing a new pair of slip-on slides that double as ice packs. They're called recovery slides. So you just toss them in your freezer for 30 minutes and then wear them, and they help your feet. Sounds great, but really you're putting your shoes in the freezer right near your food?

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2: 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Oh, oh, oh, oh, oh, oh. 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

Mixman of 6.5. Good morning to Laura working in Cupertino. You are the best for having Mixman of 6.5 on while you're working out there in Cupertino, Laura. Thank you so much.

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3: The insurance company says, you cannot prove that we should have to pay them any more money.
2: And Habas Law says, yes, we can. And then we prove it.
3: The insurance company says, the amount you've calculated is way too high. 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
2: Habas Law says, yes, there is, and it's this one.
3: And then we invite them to go to the courthouse with us so they can watch us file the lawsuit.
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4: The latest drive times for the San Mateo and Dumbarton Bridges and a new issue on South 280. 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Get in the zone. Westbound on 92 over the San Mateo Bridge. 23 minutes from Hayward to San Mateo. A crash just past the toll plaza has since been cleared. 21 minutes taking the drive over the Dumbarton Bridge. San Jose at near Winchester. The Winchester off-ramp. Off of South 280, watch out for a stall in the second lane from the left. 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

Mix Minute 6.5, today's best mix. I'm Mark Acton. Good morning. It's another Prime Day. And for me, Prime Day is still all about family. 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
10: 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Got an 8-minute delay west on 237 from Milpitas to Mountain View. 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A 17-minute ride west on 237 from 880 out to 85. North on 85, just from Los Gatos to Mountain View, 15 minutes. North 101, not bad from Morgan Hill to San Jose. 21 minutes there from Tenet to 880, but San Jose to Mountain View on North 101 in 14 minutes. 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

96.5, today's best mix. It is a big night tonight in San Jose. This guy is finally here, Somber, performing at the SAP Center. If you're going to the show, I'm super jealous. Tag me in your videos on Instagram, okay? I want to see what it's like.

Mix 106.5, today's best mix. I'm already thinking about the weekend. You might have a three-day weekend. Niners in action up in Seattle. Not in Santa Clara, unfortunately, but they will be back in Santa Clara on the 19th, which is a Monday. Monday night football on the 19th in Santa Clara. I know.

0: 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Consider this your...
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12: Traffic. A little bit of slowing into San Mateo on West 92 and North 87 with a traffic hazard. 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

Mix with a 6.5, today's best mix. You might want to pick up some dog treats at the store, even if you don't have a dog, because trending this year on Halloween is pet trick-or-treating. You might have a dog show up to your house saying trick-or-treats.

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1: 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No new Adele music has been announced, but she is going to be in a movie that's coming out by the end of the year. 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
7: The legal system gives us a process for determining how much you are owed when you've been injured.
8: The legal dispute that happens between insurance companies and Habas Law goes like this.
7: The insurance company says, you cannot prove that we should have to pay them any more money.
8: And Habas Law says, yes, we can. And then we prove it.
7: The insurance company says, the amount you've calculated is way too high. You cannot prove that we owe them that much money.
8: Habas Law says, yes, we can. And then we prove it.
7: The insurance company says, we're willing to settle if you'll just round that number down a tiny bit.
8: Habas Law says we would definitely do that if this was our money, but this is our client's money, so no.
7: The insurance company says you're bluffing. There's not a law firm in America that's going to file a lawsuit and go to trial over $1,000 or $2,000.
8: Habas Law says yes, there is, and it's this one.
7: And then we invite them to go to the courthouse with us so they can watch us file the lawsuit.
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7: Traffic. Got a stalled dump truck reportedly in the right lane of Mountain View's North 101. This report powered by Macy's. It was at Old Middlefield Way and some heavy traffic from Moffett Boulevard, but at last check, Mountain View to Menlo Park, just 10 minutes. We had a 3-vehicle wreck in Los Gatos and out of the center divide to North 85 after 17, and that full North 85 drive, not bad. South San Jose to Mountain View, 21 minutes. Also clear over the Santa Cruz Mountains on 17. 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

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I'm Mark Acton. Thanks for hanging with me today. Chris Jackson is here now, and he's got your next winning word in our South Bay Payday to get you $1,000. That's coming up right at 12 o'clock on Mix Meta 6.5.

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No? Now try your basement. 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A perfectly good laptop that hasn't sat in your lap in months. 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

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It's Chris, and we just love you listening at work. That's why we have the South Bay Payday with your chance to win $1,000. We got Stacy says she would eat in only Los Gatos for a month if she wins the $1,000. Okay, I'm going to give you the next code word for your chance to win it, too.

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It's Chris. You know when you laugh so hard your gut hurts, or you laugh so hard you cry? 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
13: Knocking down this small fire in San Jose. This Mix 106.5 traffic report is powered by Mattress Firm. It's affecting the southbound 680 connector to southbound 101. Fire department is already on scene there. Fairly quiet Wednesday afternoon. If you're heading out of San Lorenzo on southbound 880, it's a 28-minute drive into Milpitas to reach 237. So a 7-minute delay, looking a lot better out there. Making your way out of Scotts Valley, northbound 17, 13 minutes to reach Lexington Reservoir. 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I'm Valerie Grant. That's your Mix 106.5 traffic update.
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It's Chris. Which 49er jersey will Bruno wear at Levi Stadium when he plays this Saturday? Well, I'm sending him all of them, but I got to say, after that last game, that George Kittle touchdown at the end, he's got to go George.

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5: Traffic.
6: It's a crash in the Santa Cruz Mountains. Hey there, Mix 106.5 traffic report is powered by Lowe's. Pretty minor ones out to the shoulder of northbound 17 at Hebart. Still waiting for CHP to arrive on scene there. Some minor slowing out of Milpitas on northbound 880 from 237 into San Lorenzo. Just about a 5-minute delay. Also, if you're making your way out towards 92 westbound, disabled vehicle right before Clawater in the center divide. 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

X106.5, today's best mix. It's Chris. It's about halfway through the day, so let's see who has the higher phone percent. Let's play My Phone's About to Die. Simone and Campbell has 91. Oh, no, I'm at 77. Oh.

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4: I mean, how much you are owed when you've been injured.
5: The legal dispute that happens between insurance companies and Habas Law goes like this.
4: The insurance company says, you cannot prove that we should have to pay them any more money.
5: And Habas Law says, yes, we can. And then we prove it.
4: The insurance company says, the amount you've calculated is way too high. You cannot prove that we owe them that much money.
5: Habas Law says, yes, we can. And then we prove it.
4: The insurance company says, we're willing to settle if you'll just round that number down a tiny bit.
5: Habas Law says we would definitely do that if this was our money, but this is our client's money, so no.
4: The insurance company says you're bluffing. There's not a law firm in America that's going to file a lawsuit and go to trial over $1,000 or $2,000.
5: Habas Law says yes, there is, and it's this one.
4: And then we invite them to go to the courthouse with us so they can watch us file the lawsuit.
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1: traffic.
2: Just a couple of slowdowns to warn you about. This Mix 106.5 traffic report is powered by Lowe's. Heading out of Milpitas, northbound 880, it's about a 5-minute delay into San Lorenzo. Earlier problems have been cleared. Also, cleaning up that wreck on southbound 17 at Hebard. Tow truck's out there now. Pretty nice drive out of San Jose into Morgan Hill. Weather went southbound, 21 minutes to reach Tenet. 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Milo's money expires 30 days after issuance, subject to change. I'm Valerie Grant. That's your Mix 106.5 traffic update.
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It's Chris. He's here. He's breathing the same air as we are in San Jose. Somber. Jamming this one tonight at the Shark Tank.

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1: Traffic. Hey there, it's been a tough drive leaving Milpitas. This Mix 106.5 traffic report is powered by Aleve. So starting off on northbound 880, give yourself a half an hour to make it into San Lorenzo. About a 10-minute delay there. Also in San Jose, some boulders being reported in the lanes. That's northbound 280 right before 10th 11th. It's in the middle lanes that are affected. And if you're making your way out of Cupertino on southbound 280, it's a 12-minute drive into San Jose. Not too bad. Well, at some point, body pain may creep in and become your reality that day. But Aleve is here to keep you moving. One pill gives you up to 12 hours of body pain relief. So don't let pain hold you back. Try Aleve today. Use as directed. I'm Valerie Grant. 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
4: The legal dispute that happens between insurance companies and Habas Law goes like this.
3: The insurance company says, you cannot prove that we should have to pay them any more money.
4: And Habas Law says, yes, we can. And then we prove it.
3: The insurance company says, the amount you've calculated is way too high. You cannot prove that we owe them that much money.
4: Habas Law says, yes, we can. And then we prove it.
3: The insurance company says, we're willing to settle if you'll just round that number down a tiny bit.
4: Habas Law says we would definitely do that if this was our money, but this is our client's money, so no.
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4: Habas Law says yes, there is, and it's this one.
3: And then we invite them to go to the courthouse with us so they can watch us file the lawsuit.
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3: 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Hey there, it's crowding up in Sunnyvale. This Mix 106.5 traffic report is powered by the Discover Cashback Card. So on the one southbound, starting from Lawrence Expressway, very slow out towards 87. Then you'll tap on the brakes again from 880 out towards Oakland Road. Tough one out of Milpitas, northbound 880. That's a 38-minute drive time into San Lorenzo, 18-minute delay. With the Discover Cashback Card, is payback time when you earn cash back on everyday purchases. 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
0: Fall, F-A-L-L, fall is your code word that could win you $1,000. 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

significantly clumsier after becoming moms. I don't know what it is. I'm dropping things. I'm bumping into corners. I'm tripping over nothing. It's Shan, Mix 106.5.

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And he's coming to the Bay. We got to go support our Bay boy. Two songs away from winning those tickets.

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Oh, we're going to show out. Okay, your code word is summer, S-U-M-M-E-R, summer. 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

I just can't stop, and I don't even want to stop eating hot Cheetos. That is one thing that my body just needs. At this point, I've been eating them so much that I will go through withdrawals if I stop. 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
2: 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Good luck.

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Muchísimas gracias. Thank you for tuning in at work. Hopefully you have your headphones on because of SS. I don't know what I'm going to say, and I don't want to get you in trouble either because you are listening at work. 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Susana in Milpitas, thank you.

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4: Traffic.
5: A major headache on Highway 101. 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We still have an accident northbound 101 after Tully, tying up the two right lanes. Traffic backed up all the way to Hellier behind that. And it's no picnic on southbound 101 either, with an accident at Great America Parkway on the shoulder. That's in the middle of slowing from Embarcadero to Tully. Southbound 280 is an option, slowing from Highway 85 to McLaughlin. Restless nights keeping you awake? 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I'm Al Rogers, and that's your Mix 106.5 traffic update.
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VCR and each of those too long didn't read. I was like, oh, what? Okay, well, do they have the abbreviation of I'm not reading that at all? It's Shan Mix 106.5.